State Opposition Leader Kelly Sloan says she is open to the idea, but warns prohibition alone could fuel the illegal tobacco trade. Also making news, Australia Post is eyeing weekly letter deliveries and $4 stamps as plunging mail volumes push the carrier into a $108 million underlying loss. In finance, one Australian dollar is currently buying 71.64 US cents.

0: Port. The Seagulls have annihilated the Dragons 44-10 at Brookvale to keep their slim finals hopes hanging by a thread. Manly leading 26-0 at halftime, with the only blemish being Jamal Fogarty's accuracy, kicking just 4 from 9 conversions. Dragons coach Dean Young says another slow start cost them dearly.
1: 2 weeks in a row, we haven't got the first 20 minutes right, put ourselves under all sorts of pressure, too many errors, and then fatigue's creeping in, and then falling off tackles and scoreboards getting away from us.
0: In last night's other clash, the Panthers took down the Bulldogs 24-10. America's Ryan Gerrard holds a one-shot lead after firing 5-under in round 2 of the Tour Championship. And a shock move in the AFL, Collingwood champion Scott Pendlebury will play for the Gold Coast Suns next season as he eyes off a coaching role at the club from 2028. It's 10:04. That's the latest news and sport.
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3: Coast FM, well. Let's look at the weather for the next couple of days here on the Central Coast. On the 29th of August, which is today, top temperature of 19 degrees, partly cloudy. It's very cloudy out there. I feel like we might get a sprinkle or two around the Central Coast. And tomorrow, a top temperature of 21 degrees, and it's going to be beautiful and sunny. I can just feel spring coming on. All right, my friends, get ready for Soundtrack of the 90s with me, Tiff Power.
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3: Yes, a soundtrack of the 90s, ladies and gentlemen. 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All right. Well, this is the song that we're going to start from the 1990s with Fleetwood Mac and Save Me. 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

You're on Soundtrack of the 90s, and that was Kylie Minogue, Better the Devil You Know. Oh, my goodness, so many things happening. After the break, I'm going to tell you what's happening around the Central Coast today. But right up now, I've got some Midnight Oil and Blue Sky Mind. You're on Coast FM 963 with me, Tiff Power.

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0: big right there. Well, I wonder. Anywho, let's have a look around what's happening around the grounds of the Central Coast today. So today we've got some common goods twilight markets that's been held at Erina Community Baptist Church, which is on Colton Road at Holgate. There is clothing, jewellery, gifts, homewares, chocolate, tea and coffee and so much more. There's also the men's shed, which is open, and the wood turners, and they've got a display and a stall happening. So why don't you get down there? It starts at 2 o'clock and ends at 6 p.m. So that's kind of something that you could take the kiddies to. All right, starting at midday, we got the Silent Book Club. Shh, I probably won't be invited because I can't stay silent for that long. Seriously, I'd be saying hello to everyone. Hi, how you doing? Getting kicked out of the Silent Book Club. But that's at the House of Factory here in Gosford. It starts at 12 and it goes to 3. And the Repair Cafe is at Terrigal Uniting Church and that's open till 1 o'clock. So if you've got anything broken, take it down to them. And I think it's a gold coin donation, but, you know, correct me if I'm wrong, but, you know, I mean, they do such a fabulous job down there just fixing stuff. Mr. Fix-It people. And then tonight, let's go out. Want to go out? Let's go for a date. Let's go down to the Pearl Jam and Powderfinger tribute show at Arimba RSL. Starts around 7 o'clock tonight. Now, I seen these guys at Gosford RSL about 2 months back. Brilliant. This is why I'm mentioning it. Brilliant. Or you can come catch me down at the Bayview or the old pub. Replica is playing at the Bayview tonight, so that should also be good. All right, my friends, coming up after the break, I have some Bon Jovi and we're going to sing this loud. You're on Coast FM 963 with me, Tiff Power.
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0: It's 11 o'clock. Good morning. I'm Toby Goff. Fears are growing for dozens of Australians trapped in Nepal as the death toll from catastrophic flooding approaches 600. Rescue crews are navigating heavy mud and rubble with nearly 2,500 people reported missing. 41 Australians are among them, though diplomats warn that figure could increase. Our reporter Nelson Scott is on the ground in Kathmandu. He's told Luke Grant the rising death toll is putting the entire community on edge.
1: Reminded me of floods and bushfires we've seen in Australia, in the sense that the whole country hurts when a part of the country is impacted. It's the exact same here, and across the board there's a lot of pain and a lot of concern because figures are changing all the time. It's a very quickly evolving situation.
0: Australia's fuel supply remains secure, with today marking 6 months from the beginning of the Iran war. There are now 41 days of petrol, 36 days of diesel and 31 in jet fuel. The federal government says it expects $3.2 billion of fuel to arrive over the next 4 weeks. A man's been charged over an underworld assassination attempt in Sydney's west. Three people were injured when two men opened fire on an Auburn kebab shop last year. A 31-year-old has now been charged with 11 offences to face court today. Police believe a second man involved fled to Thailand, where he died in a car accident. The Premier says the state's new One Nation leader could be difficult to manage. The Minor Party has announced former Trade Commissioner Mike Newman to steer it toward next year's state election. Mr. Newman has already taken aim at several government support packages for the manufacturing industry. Chris Minns says he was surprised by how candid the new leader was.
2: He seems like he's going to say what's at the top of his head. I think it's going to be very difficult for Pauline to muzzle him. I think he's going to say whatever he wants to say. So I think that's a good part of politics. I welcome him to the debate.
0: Embedding physiotherapist-led care in emergency departments could help bring down waiting and treatment times. More than 1.3 million ED visits are made annually as a result of musculoskeletal conditions. A University of Sydney trial found changing who provides the initial care improves patient satisfaction and reduces the time patients spend in hospital. Also making news, artificial intelligence could transform routine mammograms into a powerful tool to fight heart disease. Researchers in Israel have trained AI to identify women at high risk of strokes and heart attacks directly from their breast scans. Doctors hope the breakthrough will bridge a diagnostic gap, with heart disease remaining the leading killer of Australian women. In finance, one Aussie dollar is buying 71.61 US cents.
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0: The Bulldogs NRL finals hopes are hanging by a thread after falling to the Panthers 24-10 in Parramatta. It keeps Canterbury Bankstown just outside the top eight, 2 points behind the Rabbitohs and Cowboys, who both play today. Coach Cam Serrato says they've been spending too much time playing catch-up.
6: Yeah, if we played like that in the first 11 rounds, we wouldn't be sitting here in this situation. So I think since round 12, we've put a lot of good footy together, but we just,

0: the Tour Championship in Atlanta, firing three over to lose his first round lead. And the Australian rowing team has picked up two medals on the second day of finals at the World Championships in Amsterdam, the men's pair securing silver, while the mixed para double won bronze. 11:04, that's news and sport.
1: I want to be a songwriter, Ma.
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6: Let's look at the weather again for today, Saturday the 29th of August. It is 19 degrees, partly cloudy out there. We may get a chance of a shower or two on the Central Coast. It looks pretty dark out there, doesn't it? Tomorrow is going to be a beautiful 21 degrees here on the Central Coast. All right, coming up, I have some new radicals. I've got some Cranberries as well, and I can't go past some Crowded House for soundtrack of the 90s.
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1: Coast FM 963, you're with me, Tiff Power, and this is Soundtrack of the 90s, sitting in the hot seat today, playing out all the bangers. That was A Mouth by Meryl Bainbridge. Before that, we had Burn a Man by Pearl Jam, and No Doubt, Don't Speak. Coming up after the break, I've got the number one, like the number one song from the 90s by Elton John. I wonder if you can guess what it is. But right up now, I've got the Cranberries, God bless her, with Zombie.

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0: FM 963 Second Solution, Living End, and Iris, the Goo Goo Dolls. That was from the movie City of Angels with Nicolas Cage and Meg Ryan, right? Stupid movie. She dies in the end, spoiler alert. Fair dinkum. It was just a waste of time. Anywho, now let's look on the brighter side. Let's have a look to see who's doing the soundtracks for the rest of the day. On the soundtrack of the 80s, there is someone so cool. Her name is Belinda B, and she just plays the best music. And then we've got Brownie, David Brown, doing the 70s, and Carmel Anderson potentially doing the 60s. I know she hurt herself, the little lamb chop. I hope she gets well. 6 o'clock rock with Chris Maitland, and Shane Cleary is with Jukebox Saturday night. So you can give those guys a call to kind of get in your request for Jukebox. They always welcome it. All right, coming up after the break, I have something very exciting. I have a double play by this band who is my all-time, one of my top, say, 10 bands in the world. And I kind of sing like them, to be honest. So stick around for that.
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been me for the 90s. Ladies and gentlemen, thank you so much for your company. I've had a blast. Right up now, I've got some Roxette, some Dangerous. I remember the time where my, in the 90s, this is it, in high school, where my fringe was 15 centimetres from my... from the start of my head all the way up into the air. 15 centimetres. We used to check it at roll call to see how tall our fringes were. So, and I just remember this song was out at the time because it was playing in the background until we got told off. So be safe, my friends. Be kind to each other, and I will catch you tomorrow morning at 4 a.m. where I'll be doing Daybreak. Until then, bye for now. Hold on tight.

0: It's midday. Good afternoon. I'm Sarah Wiedersehen. Australian rapid response crews will arrive in Nepal today as the number of Aussies missing in the flood disaster rises to 41. Nelson Scott is in Kathmandu.
1: Almost 600 people are confirmed dead and over 2,000 are missing as a wall of mud and water tore through the Nepal-Tibet border. Australian crisis teams will touch down in the region today after the Nepal government reversed a decision to refuse foreign aid. $5 million worth of federal government humanitarian support will also arrive soon, destined to reach affected areas by helicopter as key infrastructure remains blocked. Assistant Foreign Minister Matt Thistlethwaite says Australia remains ready to provide further assistance.
2: Disaster like this strikes anywhere throughout the world. Australia is one of the first nations to put its hand up to help.
1: 41 Australians are now unaccounted for, up from 38, while DFAT has fielded 450 calls related to the disaster. 26-year-old Cara Severino became the first known Australian to survive the disaster after she made contact with her parents yesterday. She was stranded along the Langtang track and now faces an arduous hike to the Nepalese capital on foot. Nelson Scott, Kathmandu.
0: The White House has confirmed a world-first agreement securing direct control over more than a fifth of Venezuela's energy reserves. US President Donald Trump says private firms will invest heavily to rebuild damaged oil fields and flood global markets with cheaper crude. Meanwhile, conflict in the Middle East has entered its sixth month, with a blockade on the shipping Strait of Hormuz driving up oil prices. Thousands of people are set to cast their ballot in WA's Secret Harbour state by-election today. 16 candidates are in the running to replace retired Labor Minister Paul Papalia. Liberal candidate Ryan Robinson says he wants to give the seat a real voice in Parliament.
3: We know that we're not in the position of government at the current moment, but what we have been strong in saying is that we are here to be your voice in state Parliament, and it's something that this seat of Secret Harbour has not had for many years. And we're here to change that.
0: One Nation is demanding the Prime Minister increase its staffing allocation to bring it on par with the Greens. The minor party has 6 MPs in Parliament and 4 advisers, compared to the Greens' 17 for their 11 members. Party leader Pauline Hanson claims One Nation now meets the threshold for an increase. And an investigation has found more than 4,000 Olympic swimming pools worth of sewage was released into Brisbane waterways last year. In finance, one Australian dollar is buying around 70 US cents.
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0: Premiership-winning Magpie Scott Pendlebury has announced he'll be moving to the Gold Coast next year. The veteran signing to the Suns on a multi-year playing coaching contract. It comes after the Western Bulldogs ended Collingwood's season with a thrilling 3-point win in the AFL's first wildcard final. Pies forward Dan McStay says the loss summed up the team's year.
7: Fight till the finish and probably just not quite as good as some of the other teams in the comp. We really rallied around Timmy at the end there. He's had an incredible season.
0: In the NRL, the Bulldogs will be hanging on the result of tonight's clash with the Tigers and Titans after going down to the Panthers 24-10. The result has left Canterbury's hopes of a top eight finish teetering on the edge. And in the earlier game, the Dragons confirmed their claim to the wooden spoon after being thumped by the Sea Eagles. That's news and sport.
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2: Coast FM three-day weather forecast. Sunday, 21 degrees and sunny. Monday, 21 degrees and sunny. And Tuesday, the first day of spring, we are coming out strong with sunny and a max of 26 degrees. Currently around the coast, it is 20 degrees at the entrance, 17 degrees at Wyoming and 20 degrees at Shamhaven.
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8: Would you sit down and scratching and give me a beat?

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The guy's a

You're on Coast FM 963. You're with me, Belinda B, and welcome to the soundtrack of the 80s, guys. Welcome on this beautiful Saturday afternoon. I love this time of year. Spring is just around the corner and the weather is warming up. So whatever you're up to, I hope you're having a fabulous afternoon and you are ready for some awesome 80s music. I have handpicked every song and you're going to hear today, and I must say there are some absolute crackers in there. So hopefully one of your favourites is amongst them. So grab those neon leg warmers, tease that hair, and let's go back to the decade where shoulder pads and spandex ruled. And to kick off the show, a double play from the lady we lost this week. Oh, the fabulous, the iconic, the irreplaceable. She will be so missed, the fabulous Dolly Parton. Here she is now on Coast FM 963, soundtrack of the 80s.

0: 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The 80s will continue after the break with Fleetwood Mac and their 1987 top 20 hit that Lindsey Buckingham was going to record as part of a solo album, but he ended up recording it with the band and what an outcome. One of my favourite Fleetwood Mac songs. See if you know what it is. It's coming up right after the break here on Coast FM 963, soundtrack of the 80s. It is 24 minutes past 12.
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0: that was Renee Geyer with her 1981 hit, Say I Love You. Now, the 80s continues after the break with Mike and the Mechanics and their hit from 1985. And we also have Tone Loc with a bit of funky Cold Medina. So please do hang around, guys. The time now is 12:15 here on Coast FM 963, soundtrack of the 80s.
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That was Tone Loc, Funky Cold Medina. And the 80s continues after the 1 o'clock news, guys, but taking us there is Max Q. Now, Max Q was a little side project that the fabulous, gorgeous Michael Hutchence did in the 80s, and they produced this absolute banger of a track that hit our top 10 in 1989. Here it is now, guys, and I will see you on the other side of the 1 o'clock news. Coast FM 963, soundtrack of the 80s.

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0: Good afternoon, I'm Sarah Wiedersehen. The federal government has confirmed the number of Australians unaccounted for after the Nepal-Tibet flooding disaster has increased to 41. The death toll has also risen as the search for survivors continues. 584 people have been confirmed dead after a torrent of water and debris hit villages in the border region on Wednesday. Almost 2,500 people are missing. Assistant Foreign Minister Matthew Thistlethwaite says they still hold every hope of finding the missing Australians alive.
1: A lot of the telecommunications infrastructure has been wiped out, but our ambassador, Scott Dewar, and the staff at the embassy in Beijing are working around the clock. They're in contact with the Chinese officials to ensure that we can do all we can to locate and bring those Australians home, but also provide assistance if it's required.
0: New South Wales Premier Chris Minns says his government is prepared to send emergency crews to help rescue efforts as Australia deploys rapid response teams to the disaster zone. Premier Minns says he joins the chorus of concern and sorrow for the people of Nepal and all those with missing loved ones. One Nation is facing a critical test in Western Australia today as it goes head-to-head with Labor in a key by-election. 16 candidates are running for the traditionally safe Labor seat of Secret Harbour, south of Perth. WA Premier Roger Cook says his candidate is fit to withstand the challenges.
2: We know that people are doing it tough at a time of higher interest rates, high fuel prices. People in the community are concerned about their lifestyle, their futures, and that's one of the reasons why we've put such a strong emphasis on our key issues of jobs, health and housing and helping people with the cost of living pressures, and we'll continue to do that.
0: Australia's fuel supplies remain secure 6 months on from the beginning of the Iran war. There are now 41 days of petrol, five more than at the start of the conflict, 36 days worth of diesel and 31 of jet fuel. The federal government expects $3.2 billion of fuel to arrive over the next 4 weeks. Energy Minister Chris Bowen says as the conflict continues, the message for motorists remains the same.
3: That our fuel security is solid and strong. Buy as much fuel as you need, no more and no less, and we'll continue to provide these updates to the Australian people for as long as this international crisis and the war in Iran continues.
0: Also making news, Australia Post is eyeing weekly letter deliveries and $4 stamps as plunging mail volumes push the carrier into a $108 million underlying loss. In finance, one Australian dollar is buying around 70 US cents.
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0: The first clash of today's NRL action will see the Titans come up against the Rabbitohs. The opening seconds of the game will see South Sydney's Jai Arrow take the field as the NRL community support the star through his battle with motor neuron disease. Titans coach Josh Hannay says it will be a privilege to be a part of the special day.
7: He's a ripping dude, so yeah, it's really glad that, yeah, as a club we can get around it, really sort of put on an occasion.
0: Later, the Roosters meet the Dolphins and the Cowboys face the Tigers. In AFL tonight, it's the second wild card, Carlton and Melbourne at the MCG. The Western Bulldogs will face either Geelong or Adelaide in an elimination final after scrapping home by 3 points against Collingwood last night. In the AFLW, the Kangaroos lead the Western Bulldogs.
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10: 3 day weather forecast. Sunday, 21 degrees and sunny. Monday, a repeat of that, 21 degrees and sunny. And Tuesday, the first day of spring, we are springing.

0: On a beach, 22 degrees, and here at Coast FM's Gosford Studios, it is 20 degrees.
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I have another awesome hour lined up for you with awesome 80s tracks, and hopefully your favourite is in there somewhere. That was Roxy Music with their 1981 cover of John Lennon's Jealous Guy, and just between me and you, I like that version a lot. Lot better. So kick back, guys, grab yourself a West Coast cooler, or if you prefer, beer, a power bitter. Did people actually drink that? And let's go back to the 80s with Madonna and her number one hit from 1985. You're on Soundtrack of the 80s here on Coast FM 963.

0: You're on Coast FM 963, soundtrack of the 80s, and that was the Pet Shop Boys with their cover of the with their 1987 cover of the song that's been covered by Elvis Presley and Willie Nelson, Always On My Mind. Now, fun little fact real quick. Elvis recorded his version of Always On My Mind after he and Priscilla Presley got divorced, which is, oh, gives you all the feels. All right, guys, we've got more 80s coming up after the break, but another cover. Only this time, it is George Thorogood and his 1988 cover of a 1956 Roy Head and the Traits hit. What song is it? Well, stick around, you'll find out here on Coast FM 963. It is 21 minutes past one.
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0: listening to Soundtrack of the 80s here on Coast FM 96.3. You're with me, Belinda B, and we have more 80s coming up after the break. But coming up at 2 o'clock, guys, we have the fabulous David Brown with Soundtrack of the 70s. So whatever you're up to, we've got you set. You don't need to touch that dial. Stay with us. We've got some great music for you. Now, like I just said, more 80s coming up after the break, and we have a song by Paul McCartney. That was a massive hit for him in 1980, but it peaked on number two at the charts here and it just could not get to number one. That song is coming up after the break here on Coast FM 96.3.
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You're on Coast FM 963, soundtrack of the 80s. This is Belinda B signing off and saying goodbye. And thank you for your company today, guys. I hope you have enjoyed the show as much as I've enjoyed playing it for you. Now, I am leaving you with the song that was a breakout track for one of the biggest rock bands to come out of the 80s and was inspired by the singer's move from his rural town of Indiana, US, to Hollywood, and his realization that it wasn't as glamorous as it seemed. Now, the song was a slow burner when it was released here in 1988, where it sat just outside the top 40. But when the band released another song later that year that became a massive hit, it boosted this song's popularity and it enjoyed a spot on the charts for months before eventually going multi-platinum. And the release of the mammoth album that this song was on helped it get back in there. Now, do you know what song I'm talking about? Well, if you guessed Welcome to the Jungle by Guns N' Roses, you are bang on. This song, which was on the album Appetite for Destruction, one of the biggest rock albums to come out of the 80s, which has sold over 30 million copies and is widely considered one of the greatest rock songs ever, is what I'm leaving you with this afternoon. David Brown's up next with Soundtrack of the 70s. And whatever you're up to this weekend, guys, stay safe, stay cool, stay groovy, and I will catch you all later.

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0: afternoon, I'm Sarah Wiedersink. The Assistant Minister for Foreign Affairs and Trade says they hold every hope of finding Australians missing in Nepal alive. 41 Australians remain unaccounted for after the Nepal-Tibet border was devastated by a massive landslide and floods on Wednesday. The number of people confirmed killed is nearing 580, while almost 2,000 remain missing. Four Australian rapid response teams and crisis response officials are expected to arrive in Kathmandu later today to assist with search efforts. World Vision's Nepal director Roslyn Gabriel has told Nine the rescue mission is a delicate operation.
1: This only gets worse the higher up the mountains you go, and we know that most of the people were up on trek, so they're up quite high in those mountainous areas. The power was also taken out, so that will be impacting it as well.
0: The US president says a new agreement with Venezuela is the biggest oil deal in the world's history. In a social media post, Donald Trump says a deal has been negotiated for the United States to take control of 65 billion barrels of oil in the South American nation's reserves. It comes as President Trump faces mounting pressure to address petrol prices in the US as the war in Iran enters a sixth month. Voting is underway in the Secret Harbour state by-election in Western Australia. The poll is the first time this year Pauline Hanson's One Nation party has gone up against an incumbent Labor government. One Nation candidate Luke Hurdigan is one of 16 challengers and says he's feeling confident he can win.
2: If people want change, they feel like they've been neglected and taken for granted down here for too long. Their cost of living through the roof, and they've just had enough.
0: A man has now been charged over an underworld assassination attempt in Sydney's West more than a year ago. Chris McCarthy has more.
3: Footage of the incident in June last year shows two men wearing balaclavas opening fire in an Auburn kebab shop. Three people sustained injuries in the shooting, with two expected to suffer long-term complications as a result. Police arrested an alleged gunman yesterday who's now been charged with 11 offences, including three counts of shoot at with intent to murder. Detectives say the second man they believe was involved fled to Thailand, where he's since died in a car accident. Chris McCarthy, Sydney.
0: Also making news, health groups are urging Australia to introduce a British-style smoking ban that would permanently stop young people from ever legally buying cigarettes. The Cancer Council and Lung Foundation say the rolling ban is a vital step towards bringing tobacco uptake down to zero. New South Wales opposition leader Kelly Sloan says she's open to the idea. In finance, one Australian dollar is buying around 70 US cents.
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0: Today's NRL gets underway next hour with the Rabbitohs facing the Titans. Later, the Roosters play the Dolphins and the Tigers meet the Cowboys. The Panthers have temporarily moved to the top of the ladder after beating the Bulldogs 24-10 last night. Penrith fullback Dylan Edwards told the Continuous Call team it was great to put in that kind of performance leading into the finals.
6: It was probably the most complete 80 we've played for quite some time, so definitely pleasing and a step in the right direction for us going forward.
0: In the AFL, tonight's wildcard clash sees the Demons face the Blues. In the AFLW, the Kangaroos lead the Western Bulldogs by 30 points at the end of the third quarter. And in the PGA's Tour Championship, Australia's Adam Scott is sharing seventh position, three strokes off the pace. That's the latest news and sport.
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8: Let's have a look at the weather for this weekend. A partly cloudy day today, this third last day of winter, with a predicted maximum temperature of 19 degrees. Looking ahead, Sunday will be sunny and 21, with a mostly sunny Monday on the way as well. Overnight tonight, we will get down to a cool 7 degrees, and around the coast right now,

0: At Budgerwar, it's 18, Batter Bay, 21, and at Bensville, 20 degrees.
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1976, that's the Big O, Roy Orbison with a song simply called Belinda. Good afternoon and welcome to Coast FM, a soundtrack of the 70s. Nearly 2 hours of nothing but great music from the great decade that was the 70s lined up for you this afternoon. We'll get started in just a moment, but first let's say a big thank you to Belinda B for an interesting and enjoyable mix of music on a soundtrack of the 80s. Thanks, Belinda. Let's get the 70s music underway with Blackfoot Sioux and Standing in the Road.

Ace Frehley with a New York groove from his 1978 debut solo album. Let's jump back to 1974 and a song we often don't think of 70s music, a song that spent 4 weeks at number one in Britain, French star Charles Aznavour singing in English, a theme from a TV series, and simply called She. I did play this song last month sometime when I was a fill-in host for Global Beats, and several people had commented and were thankful to hear that song, so we're going to do it again. Some may remember Elvis Costello singing the song in the 1999 movie Notting Hill, but here now, the original and the best, Charles Aznavour with She.

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0: 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A short break now to hear from our sponsors, and then we'll head into a 70s musical theatre. The years of Godspell and Jesus Christ Superstar will kick off three in a row with Colleen Hewitt, followed by Randy Matthews and Glenn Campbell.
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0: Coast FM, soundtrack of the 70s. It's 19 minutes to 3. Still to come, Carl Anderson from the Superstar movie, Glen Campbell with Oh Happy Day, and the Beatles from 1970 with Let It Be. Coming up after this quick word from our sponsors.
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listening to Central Coast Community Radio, Coast FM 963, and this is a soundtrack of the 70s. Let's get back into some good 70s rock right now with a Deep Purple and a Smoke on the Water. Smoke on the Water by Deep Purple is more than the rock band's most famous riff. In December 1971, they arrived in Montreux to record Machine Head. Then a flare gun burned the casino during a Frank Zappa show. Watching smoke drift all over Lake Geneva, Roger Glover found the title. Disaster became one of the greatest songs ever, and something we all grew up with.

0: afternoon, I'm Sarah Wiedersehen. The federal government says it hasn't given up hope of finding 41 missing Australians as rescue crews continue to work through the rubble following the Nepal flood disaster. Nelson Scott is covering the story from Kathmandu.
1: Nepal has mobilised additional rescue personnel as settlements remain steeped in sludge following catastrophic flooding along its Tibetan border. More than 600 people have died and over 2,000 remain missing. An Australian rapid response team is on its way to Nepal, and $5 million worth of government aid will also arrive soon. 41 Australians remain unaccounted for amid severe communication blackouts, wiped out infrastructure and regular power outages. A 26-year-old Australian woman, feared missing, has made contact with her parents and is believed to be safe. Cara Severino is now attempting the arduous trek back to Kathmandu from the country's north. The federal government says it maintains hope all missing Australians will be found alive. Nelson Scott, Kathmandu.
0: Australians in need of emergency consular assistance are being encouraged to contact the Department of Foreign Affairs and Trade's 24-hour consular emergency centre. The US has reached a deal with Venezuela to control more than 65 billion barrels of its proven oil reserves. In a post on social media, President Donald Trump described the deal as an historic transaction that more than doubles American oil reserves. He also says it will substantially lower gas prices for all Americans. Energy Minister Chris Bowen has again rejected claims Queensland and the Northern Territory have secured a carve-out from new rules on how data centres are powered in Australia. The federal government wants to force AI data centres to generate their own renewable energy to help take pressure off the electricity grid. Queensland and the Northern Territory have previously rejected the idea, arguing the facilities should also be able to run on coal and gas. Mr. Bowen says there will be no carve-outs for any state or territory.
2: There'll be nationally consistent standards which apply to Queensland and the Northern Territory no more and no less to anyone else.
0: Voting is underway in WA's Secret Harbour by-election, which is being seen as a test for One Nation's popularity. 16 candidates are vying for the traditionally Labor seat in the outer suburbs of Perth, but all eyes are on the battle between One Nation and the Labor Party. Also making news, a teenage boy is in a serious condition after a car crashed into the back of a truck in Sydney's southwest. In finance, one Australian dollar is buying around 70 US cents.
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0: In NRL action, the Rabbitohs Titans clash has just gotten underway. South Sydney are helping Jai Arrow get to 100 matches for the side, with the star taking to the pitch for the opening moments of the clash. Rabbitohs chief executive Blake Solly told the continuous call team it's an emotional afternoon.
5: It would have been a tragedy if Jai was stuck on 98 because of this insidious disease that he's been diagnosed with, and that was why everyone was so keen to make sure that while he was still capable of doing so, he got that opportunity to reach 100.
0: In the AFLW, North Melbourne defeated the Western Bulldogs 70-23, while the Crows lead the Eagles by 2 points. In the men's tonight, Melbourne challenged Carlton in a wild card showdown. And 16-year-old Perth figure skater Hannah Bath has become the first Australian to win gold at the International Skating Union Junior Grand Prix.
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10: Let's have a look at the weather for the Central Coast. A partly cloudy day today, you might have noticed, with a predicted maximum temperature of 19. Well, they got that one wrong. Looking ahead, Sunday will be a sunny and 21, with a mostly sunny Monday on the way as well. Overnight tonight, we'll get down to a cool 7 degrees, and around the coast right now at Wyong, it's 18, Wyoming, a lovely 22, and at Woiwoi, it's 21.
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The futuristic electronic sound of Gary Numan with his UK number one hit, Our Friends Electric. Good afternoon and thanks for joining us on Coast FM's soundtrack of the 70s. We'll be all over the place in music this hour. We'll hear from Nana Mouskouri, and that's not a phrase you'll hear every day. We'll also hear from Little Feat, Kris Kristofferson, George Harrison, and a special feature we call Split Personality. It's a crazy variety of music today, but not as crazy as this song, which when I was younger, I thought it was written about me. On Coast FM soundtrack of the 70s, here's Dave and the Derros. Nice legs, shame about the face.

0: That was a band called Little Feet from 1973 with the track Dixie Chicken. It was never a hit on the charts, but became the song that they're known for anyway. Swampy, a bit New Orleansy, and a story that doesn't end well. It's 14 minutes after 3. Thanks for joining us. You're on Coast FM, a soundtrack of the 70s. A quick word from our sponsors now, and after that, Chris Christopherson will ask the question, "Why me, Lord?" George Harrison will sing "Why me, Lord?" over and over and over again. And Helen Reddy will make the statement, "I don't know how to love him."
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I Don't Know How to Love Him. That was Helen Reddy from 1971 with her first big hit and the song that put her on the map. Of course, she had followed it up pretty well with one of the biggest anthems of the decade, a number one hit and Grammy winner, and I have to admit, one of my top 50 favourite songs ever, I Am Woman. You're on Coast FM, soundtrack of the 70s. Up now, a segment we like to call Split Personality. One song, two singers, and we compare the pair, so as to speak. Today, a song written by Keith Green, Randy Stonehill and Todd Fishkind in 1976. Marcia Hines recorded it on her album Shining that same year. The following year, the songwriter himself, Keith Green, cut his own version. Here it is now. Split Personality will start with Marcia Hines, and about halfway through, we'll switch to Keith Green.

track there from Keith Green, a double play or one play and a half. Anyway, what do you think of the split personality? Let's keep the music rolling and let's get the beat up a little bit. And this track from Argent here on Coast FM, soundtrack of the 70s.

0: great band, a great sound, and a great sentiment. That was Argent with Hold Your Head Up. This is Coast FM, a soundtrack of the 70s. A word from our sponsors right now, and then we'll be back with Jerry Reed and Amos Moses.
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7: 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Motorists can expect some strange traffic conditions over the next 12 months, including some night work from Sunday to Thursday. These upgrades will improve the traffic flow along the Pacific Highway corridor.
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16: Yes! Here comes Amos! Moses was a Cajun. He lived by himself in the swamp. They hunted alligator for a living. He just knocked him in the head with a stump. The Louisiana law gonna get you, Amos.

0: Lordy, Mamus, Moses. Sit down on a Mamus. Make it count, son. About 45 minutes southeast to Tippado, Louisiana.
1: That's Jerry Reed with that song there, Amos and Moses. Of course, I know Jerry Reed mostly from Smokey and the Bandit. What a great TV show that was, or movie, I should say. 8 minutes away from 4 p.m, a time for me to sign off for the day. But don't go anywhere. Barry Taylor is up next with a soundtrack of the 60s. Then from 6 o'clock tonight, Chris Maitland with a 6 o'clock rock. I'll catch you again soon, but I'll leave you with this song from the band Bad Company and the song Feel Like Making Love. Thanks again for joining us. I'll see you again next time here on the beautiful central coast of New South Wales and your radio station, Coast FM 963.

0: Good afternoon, I'm Sarah Wiedersehen. The number of Australians missing in Nepal has risen to 41 as the search for survivors of a deadly landslide enters the fourth day. More than 600 people have been killed in the disaster, while more than 2,500 people are missing. To assist with the search and recovery, the Australian government has deployed four rapid response teams to Kathmandu. Assistant Foreign Affairs Minister Matthew Thistlethwaite says they're expected to arrive today.
1: Our officials that we've sent to the region are some of the most highly trained and specialised in humanitarian relief and recovery. And they'll work with the Nepalese officials in a management role to ensure that we're doing everything we can.
0: All eyes are on Secret Harbour in Perth South as thousands of people flock to cast their votes in today's state by-election, which is being seen as a test of One Nation's popularity. Chelsea Bowden reports.
2: 16 candidates are in line to replace retired Labor Minister Paul Papalia, but Labor's Georgia Tree, Liberal Ryan Robertson and One Nation's Luke Hurtigan are the ones to watch. The seat has gone through several boundary and name changes over the years, but Labor has held a constant grip on the region, though the surge of One Nation in successive polls this year could lead to an upset. More than 16,000 people have voted early, leaving around 20,000 needing to complete their ballot papers today. The Electoral Commission is expecting an indicative result tonight. Chelsea Bowden, Perth.
0: Energy Minister Chris Bowen insists data centres will not add 1 cent to household power bills provided they stick with the Albanese government's plan. The federal government wants to force AI data centres to generate their own renewable energy to help take pressure off the electricity grid. But opposition leader Angus Taylor says Mr Bowen has got it wrong.
3: The fact that he's restricting to renewables any supply of electricity for new data centres is insane. I mean, this is nuts. But that's what we've come to expect from Chris Bowen.
0: Also making news, the United States has entered an agreement with Venezuela to control more than 65 million barrels of the country's proven oil reserves. President Donald Trump says the historic deal would more than double US oil reserves and substantially lower petrol prices for all Americans. New South Wales police are appealing for public assistance in locating a 77-year-old woman with dementia who's gone missing from Quakers Hill in Sydney's west. And a period of national mourning has begun in Norway after the death of King Harald at the age of 89. Until his death, he had been Europe's oldest living monarch. In finance, one Australian dollar is buying around 70 US cents.
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0: In the NRL, the Rabbitohs are leading the Titans 28-6 at half time. The next clash will see the Dolphins face the Roosters. The Finns come into the match with 5 straight wins. Dolphins coach Christian Wolf says it will be an important test.
6: It's like life or death if we win or lose, that's for sure. We know that we're in finals and we know we're going to get that opportunity, but I've said all along we'd like to finish as high as we can. Yeah, we're not done there yet.
0: Later, the Cowboys face the Tigers. In the NRLW, the Titans have defeated the Raiders 26-20. Tonight's AFL action will see the Blues come up against the Demons for a wild card clash. In the women's competition, the Crows lead the Eagles 59-34 in the third quarter. And in the English Premier League, Manchester City defeated Crystal Palace 4-1. That's the very latest news and sport.
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8: 3 day weather forecast. Saturday sunny with a top of 19. Sunday sunny with a top of 21. Monday mostly sunny with a top of 21. And 17 degrees in Gosford.
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0: Johnny and the Hurricanes with High Voltage. Before that, we had Mike Oldfield's version of Wonderful Land. Man from Man, we've got on my side. And we started with Barry Ryan with Eloise. Good afternoon, Barry Taylor, filling in for Carmel Anderson this afternoon with Soundtracks of the 60s. And thanks to David Brown for 2 hours of Soundtracks of the 70s. And good afternoon to David at Saratoga, Alan Finch at Tamworth, Maria, Ron and Lindy at Jules, Roger on the Peninsula, John O. Booker Bay, Mike Cox, Terry Hills, Marianne at Morissette, Patrick at Narara, Les and Karen San Remo, Ron at Terrigal, Horse at Swansea, June Saratoga, Reese and Pricey Narara, Margaret at Blue Haven, Neville and Cheryl at Mount Annan, Peter and Jeanette West Gosford, Carlo and Lucia at Wombrell, Norm at Edlong, Di at Buff Point, Jan at Woy Woy, Joycey at the Waliorium, Glenda and Graham, North Gosford, Brian at Killarney Vale and Paula. And you're listening to Soundtracks of the 60s, a better music mix, classic, it's Coast of M963. Back after the break with Keith West.
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0: The Astronauts with Baha. We had Fire by The Crazy World of Arthur Brown. Blue Angel from Roy Orbison. Dickie Lee with I Saw Lindy Yesterday. And Keith West with Excerpt from a Teenage Opera. And good afternoon to Wayne at Tea Garden, Sue and Cole at Harrington, Rod at Edlong, Mark at Erina, Ron at Woi Woi, Kevin at Wangaratta, Mark at Tumby, Dennis and Lani in Newcastle, Jeff and Michelle, Bill Gala Plateau, Kevin listening up there at Gladstone in Queensland, John at Baddow Bay, Jan Pierce, Roscoe at Gorrigan, Steve and Janice at Boyne Valley in Queensland, Denise at Narara, Peter and Josephine at Tootley, Wayne at Arimba, Charlie, Ivan and Angela, Wyoming, Jack in Robbo at Mooney Creek and Janita at Baddow Bay. And you're listening to Soundtracks of the 60s, a better music mix, classic hits, Coast of M963. Back after the break with Percy Faith and the orchestra.
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0: Robbie G with Jezebel. We had where are we? Everybody's Somebody's Fool by Connie Francis. We had Percy Faith in the orchestra with Theme from a Summer Place. And you're listening to Soundtracks of the 60s, A Better Music Mix, Classic. 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
1: He went away and you hung around and bothered me every night. And when I wouldn't go out with you,

That was Apple Peach's Pumpkin Pie by Jane the Techniques. And before that, Softly Whispering I Love You by David and Jonathan. And My Boyfriend's Back by The Angels. And you're listening to Soundtracks of the 60s, a better music mix. Classic, it's Coast of M 963. Back after the 5 o'clock national news with Normie Rowe.

0: Good afternoon, I'm Sarah Wiedersheim. Australian rapid response crews will arrive in Nepal today as the number of Australians missing in the flood and landslide disaster rises to 41. More than 600 people have been confirmed dead and more than 2,500 are missing after a wall of mud and water tore through Nepal-Tibet border on Wednesday. As well as on-the-ground support, the Australian government is also providing $5 million in humanitarian aid. Spokesperson for the UN Secretary-General, Stefan Dujarric, says the need in the disaster zone is immense.
1: Our partners working on food security estimate that at least 20,000 households across the Nuwakot and Rasur districts may need food assistance. Over 50,000 people require emergency water, emergency sanitation, and emergency hygiene support.
0: New South Wales Premier Chris Minns says his government is prepared to send emergency crews to help rescue efforts as Australia deploys rapid response teams to the disaster zone. Premier Minns says he joins the chorus of concern and sorrow for the people of Nepal and all those with missing loved ones. The WA Premier says he's confident Labor can fend off the challenge from One Nation in today's by-election. Polls are now open in the traditionally safe Labor seat of Secret Harbour following the resignation of Senior Minister Paul Papalia. Roger Cook says One Nation do not represent the interests of Australians.
2: And what is their record? Every time One Nation has had the opportunity, they voted against us. They voted against tax cuts. They voted against improvements in Medicare. They voted against cheaper childcare. And it is clear that they have no answer in relation to affordable housing.
0: Australia's fuel supplies remain secure 6 months on from the beginning of the Iran war. There are now 41 days of petrol, 5 more than at the start of the conflict, 36 days of diesel and 31 of jet fuel. The federal government expects $3.2 billion of fuel to arrive over the next 4 weeks. Energy Minister Chris Bowen says as the conflict continues, the message for motorists remains the same.
3: That our fuel security is solid and strong. Buy as much fuel as you need, no more and no less, and we'll continue to provide these updates to the Australian people for as long as this international crisis and the war in Iran continues.
0: Also making news, the United States has struck a deal with Venezuela to secure majority control of more than 65 billion barrels of Venezuelan oil. And a man's been charged over an underworld assassination attempt in Sydney's west. 3 people were injured when 2 men opened fire on an Auburn kebab shop last year. In finance, one Australian dollar is buying around 70 US cents.
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0: In the NRL, the Rabbitohs have defeated the Titans 42-22. While this hour, the Roosters come up against the Dolphins. Later, the Cowboys face the West Tigers. Nine commentator Jonathan Thurston told the continuous call team it's a big game for North Queensland.
6: Coming up against the Tigers, they're in eighth place and they've got a couple of teams that are nipping out their heels as well. So subconsciously, you don't think about it, but I'm sure it's already there in the boys because it's been spoken about.
0: In the NRLW, the Roosters triumphed over the Sharks 36-8. In AFLW, St Kilda lead the Swans by 4 points, while the Crows defeated the Eagles 60-43. Tonight in the men's, the Demons will play the Blues in a wild card clash. That's the very latest news and sport.
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11: 3-day weather forecast. Saturday, sunny with a top of 19. Sunday, sunny with a top of 21. Monday, mostly sunny with a top of 21. And 17 degrees at Erina.
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0: It's 10:10 with toast and marmalade for tea. We had Tony Boyce, Bobby Hart. I wonder what she's doing tonight. The Marbles with Only One Woman. Concrete and Clay by the Unit 4 Plus 2. And Normie Rowe with It's Not Easy. And good afternoon to Gloria. Marty out of Blue Bay. Kelvin and Marie at Kincumber Pools. Kevin and Nolene, Mariam and Ruby, Saratoga, Robbie at Woi Woi, Gary and Margaret at Canwell, Peter up at Tootley, John Montgomery at Wyoming, Ralph at Woi Woi, Wally at Griffith, Joe at Killarney Vale, Peter at Edelong, Graham Parks and Greg and Katrina at Canton Beach, and Barry Taylor in for Carmel Anderson this afternoon with Soundtracks of the 60s through until 6 o'clock. And then at 6 o'clock, rock. Get ready to rock with Chris Maitland through until 8 o'clock. 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

Donnie Brooks with Missing Bell. We had Man Fruit Man with Just Like a Woman. And Roy Orbison with Say You're My Girl. And you're listening to Soundtracks of the 60s, a better music mix. Classic, it's Coast FM 963. Coming up after 6 o'clock national news tonight, you got Chris Maitland with 6 o'clock rock through until 8 o'clock. So you'll get some good tracks there. So stay tuned for that.

0: Aka Bilk with Stranger on the Shore. We had Skeeter Davis with I Can't Stay Mad at You. And the Mindbenders with A Groovy Kind of Love. And you're listening to Soundtracks of the 60s, around 6 o'clock tonight. A Better Music Mix, classic, it's Coast of M963. Back after the break with the Moody Blues.
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1: Is she really going out with him?
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0: The Shangri-Las with Leader of the Pack. We had Something in the Air by Thunderclap Newman. And the Moody Blues with Nights in White Satin. And you're listening to Soundtracks of the 60s. And coming up after 6 o'clock national news tonight, we have Chris Maitland with 6 o'clock rock through until 8 o'clock.
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2: You broke my heart, 'cause I couldn't dance. You didn't even want me around. But now I'm back to let you know that I can really shake 'em down.

That was The Days of Pearly Spencer by David McWilliam. And we have Brian Poole, the Tremolos, Do You Love Me? Well, that's been Soundtracks of the 60s for another Saturday afternoon. I want to thank everybody who called. Love the calls. Love playing the music for you. I'll be back tomorrow, 12 o'clock through to 3 o'clock with Sunday Hit Parade, the year 1959. It's a Better Music Mix Classic Hits, Coast FM 963, and Chris Maitland after 6 o'clock National News with 6 o'clock Rock through on to 8 o'clock, and you'll hear some good tracks there. So stay safe, take care. 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

0: I'm Sarah Wiedersay. The number of people confirmed killed in the Nepal landslide has risen to more than 600, while the number of people missing has jumped to more than 3,000. 41 Australians are among the unaccounted for. The federal government has sent four rapid response teams to Kathmandu to assist in the search and recovery operation. Assistant Foreign Minister Matthew Thistlethwaite says they still hold every hope of finding the missing Australians alive.
1: A lot of the telecommunications infrastructure has been wiped out, but our Ambassador Scott Dewar and the staff at the embassy in Beijing are working around the clock. They're in contact with the Chinese officials to ensure that we can do all we can to locate and bring those Australians home, but also provide assistance if it's required.
0: Australians in need of emergency consular assistance are being encouraged to contact the Department of Foreign Affairs and Trade's 24-hour consular emergency centre. One Nation and the WA Liberals believe there are a genuine chance of snatching back the historically safe Labor seat of Secret Harbour in today's state by-election. Today's poll is being seen nationally as a test for One Nation's rising popularity. Liberals candidate Ryan Robertson believes it's going to be a close result.
2: Just interesting, there was a look to be a strong protest vote at the start, and then it has dropped off a cliff, and you have seen other parties coming into play. I think it's anyone's game. You certainly could not pick it from today because the numbers are lower.
0: The US president says a new agreement with Venezuela is the biggest oil deal in world history. Donald Trump says a deal has been negotiated for the United States to take control of 65 billion barrels of oil in Venezuelan reserves. It comes as President Trump faces mounting pressure to address petrol prices in the US as the war in Iran enters a sixth month. A man has now been charged over an underworld assassination attempt in Sydney's West more than a year ago. Chris McCarthy has more.
3: Footage of the incident in June last year shows two men wearing balaclavas opening fire in an Auburn kebab shop. Three people sustained injuries in the shooting, with two expected to suffer long-term complications as a result. Police arrested an alleged gunman yesterday who's now been charged with 11 offences, including three counts of shoot at with intent to murder. Detectives say the second man they believe was involved fled to Thailand, where he's since died in a car accident. Chris McCarthy, Sydney.
0: And health groups are urging Australia to introduce a British-style smoking ban that would permanently stop young people from ever legally buying cigarettes.
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0: In the NRL, it's 6-6 in the Dolphins-Roosters clash, while the Rabbitohs have defeated the Titans 42-22. The result secures South Sydney's first finals berth since 2022. Rabbitohs 5-8 Cody Walker telling Fox League the side was desperate for the win.
7: The Titans came out in the second half and they're a hard footy team to stop when they've got that momentum. So happy to come away with the 2 points and gear up for finals.
0: Finally, the West Tigers challenge the Cowboys. In AFL action next hour, the Demons come up against the Blues, while in the women's, the Swans lead St Kilda 24-6. 16-year-old Perth figure skater Hannah Bath has become the first Australian to win gold at the International Skating Union Junior Grand Prix. That's the very latest news and sport.
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10: A clear night, down to 7 degrees. Sunny with light winds tomorrow, a maximum of 21, while Monday will be mainly sunny with a chance of morning fog, 8 to 21. Sunny and warmer on Tuesday, 8 to 26. Currently 15 degrees in Gosford. It got up to 20 today as the maximum. Mangrove Mountain is 13, and in Wyong, it's 15 degrees.
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17: You hit the wrong

But in many countries, Claudette became the A-side. The royalties that Roy received for Claudette enabled him to buy out his contract with Sam Phillips so he could record with the Monument label. And, of course, to lead off the program this Saturday night, just as I always do, Bill Haley and Little Richard. We had Hey, Hey, Hey, Hey from Little Richard from 1958. The flip side of Good Golly Miss Molly, originally when the vinyl singles were around, and Bill Haley with You Hit the Wrong Note, Billy Goat, a song that he gave to Johnny O'Keefe to record as well when he was on that first 1957 tour appearing at Sydney Stadium, and I remember it well like it was yesterday. Laverne Baker was on that program too, and I'll play Laverne Baker in the second half of the program tonight. Well, hello, how are you? About time I greeted you. Chris Maitland with you for Saturday night, 6 o'clock rock, and thanks to Barry Taylor for another great soundtrack of the 60s, and he plays the 60s soundtrack like we all know and love. The memories just come flooding back from some great songs out of the 60s. Thanks, Barry. Barry, be back tomorrow afternoon at midday with their Hit Parade program. What have we got for you tonight? Well, we've got a lot of great rock and roll. Let's have a look. Coming up for you now, the Four Preps, but as well through this hour, Four Seasons, The Playmates, Leslie Gore, a track from Marvin Gaye. We've got The Drifters. I mentioned Johnny O'Keefe. We've got one of his. Connie Francis in there too, the Beatles and Gene Pitney, and the rest will just remain a secret till we get there. So stay with us. 6 o'clock rock this Saturday night. We're going to rock and roll right through till 8 o'clock. Four Preps, Big Band.

Roy Orbison wrote Claudette about his first wife, and he recorded it at Sam Phillips' Sun Records studio in Memphis. But Orbo never released it at that time. And when Roy began to find success, he bumped into the Everly Brothers in Chicago, and Phil Everly asked if he had a song he could give them. And Roy offered the Everlys Claudette, and they released it on the flip side of All I Have to Do is Dream.

0: Oh, the great voice of Brenda Lee. Started recording at the age of 13. And that was her follow-up song after Fool Number One, Break It To Me Gently. And the Crew Brothers in there as well. And her name is Scarlett, the brothers who weren't brothers. And Big Man from Four Preps, of course, from 1958. Chris Maitland with you in 6 o'clock rock, 22 minutes past six. Coming up after this short break, I've got for you Four Seasons with their very first hit, a song called Sherry. And then I'll play the second hit of the Playmates, a song that was big for them, their biggest hit, in fact, top five, Beep Beep. That's coming up for you after these short messages.
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Oh, Leslie Gore, and Maybe I Know from 1964. Coast FM 963, the better music mix, and particularly on a Saturday night when we do 6 o'clock rock, some of the great ones from the late 50s, early 60s, the rock and roll years. A big hi to Robbo and Jackie at Mooney Creek. Hello to Pat at Narara and to Maria and Ronnie at Jules. Hello to June at Saratoga and Mary Ann at Morissette. To Roger down there at Jemina, recommending tracks to me all the time. Good on you, Roger. Ivan and Angie at Wyoming. Robbie at Woi Woi. Suzanne at Gosford. Les and Karen at San Remo. I'm about to play for you Marvin Gaye, and it was his second single, his very first hit, actually, and not as well known out here, Hitchhike, it's called. And then I'll play The Drifters for you. The night before The Drifters were booked to record the song I'm going to play, Under the Boardwalk, their head singer, the lead singer, rather, Rudy Lewis, died of a suspected heroin overdose. Lewis had sung lead on most of The Drifters' hits since Benny King left the group in 1960. The group had another member who had previously sung some lead for them. So rather than cancel the studio booking, they just went ahead, and Johnny Moore did the lead on this one, Under the Boardwalk. He had only returned to the group just a year earlier.

0: Well, Jay O'Kay himself, Johnny O'Keefe, and the sun's going to shine tomorrow. And it is going to shine tomorrow. Forecast, lovely sunny day coming our way tomorrow. 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And after this short break, I'll play for you Connie Francis, Lipstick on Your Collar. And we'll hear from the Beatles and their very first hit in Australia. They had a different one to England from memory. But we'll play From Me to You for you here on Coast FM.
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1: If I didn't have a dime and I didn't take the time to play the jukebox.

0: Gene Pitney, the Beatles, and Connie Francis in that bracket of 6 o'clock rock on a Saturday night here on Coast FM 963. 9 minutes to seven. I'm Nobody's Baby is a song that was written back in 1921. And in the 40s, it was sung by Judy Garland. In the 50s, by Betty Hutton. And in the rock and roll days, it was sung by several female pop stars, including Connie Francis, Joanne Campbell, Della Reese, Kathy Carr, Joni James, Joni Summers. And in 1963, it was sung by our very own Patsy Ann Noble on an album called Hits and Rarities. And here's the track.
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0: So Green Door by Jim Lowe wasn't Nobody's Baby by Patsy Ann Noble. So here it is now.
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1: Good evening, I'm Brian Wilson. Four Australian rapid response crews have arrived in Nepal as the number of Australians missing in the landslide disaster rises to 41. More than 600 people have been confirmed dead and an estimated 3,000 are still missing after a wall of mud and water tore through the Nepal-Tibet border on Wednesday. The Australian government is also providing $5 million in humanitarian aid. Spokesperson for the UN Secretary-General Stephen Dujarric has told the BBC the need in the disaster zone is immense.
2: Our partners working on food security estimate that at least 20,000 households across the Nuwakot and Rasur districts may need food assistance. Over 50,000 people require emergency water, emergency sanitation, and emergency hygiene support.
1: With around an hour before polls close, the WA Premier says he's confident Labor can fend off the challenge from One Nation in the by-election in the traditionally safe Labor seat of Secret Harbour. Roger Cook says One Nation don't represent the interests of Australians, especially when it comes to housing.
3: And what is their record? Every time One Nation has had the opportunity, they've voted against us. They voted against tax cuts. They voted against improvements in Medicare. They voted against cheaper childcare. And it is clear that they have no answer in relation to affordable housing.
1: Prime Minister Anthony Albanese has his eyes locked on securing a United Nations Security Council seat. He'll address the UN for the second time next month. Next month's so-called summit season includes the International Climate Conference, ASEAN, APEC and the G20 meetings, all of which Mr. Albanese will attend. Interest rates are likely to remain on hold despite the jump in inflation. The timing of the RBA's September meeting is awkward, with the August CPI release the following day, making a September interest rate rise look premature and not based on the latest data. The situation is increasing the certainty of a Melbourne Cup Day interest rate rise. There'll be no statue for former Victorian Premier Daniel Andrews. Premier Ben Carroll intervened and cancelled the $134,000 taxpayer-funded monument this weekend. He also reviewed the way in which the state carries out state funerals. And briefly, first home buyers are getting older. People over the age of 40 accounted for nearly one in five first home purchases last year. And the governor of Tennessee in the US is backing plans to rename Nashville Airport after the late performer Dolly Parton. Checking finance this hour, one Aussie dollar is buying around 71 US cents.
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1: It's the second AFL wildcard encounter this hour. Carlton and Melbourne are going head-to-head at the MCG. Blues coach Josh Fraser says he's got no concerns about how his younger players, including Jagger Smith and Harry Dean, will handle the pressure of the big match.
7: Good young kids who've got calm heads on their shoulders, and they're well supported by our experienced players, and this is a space that we've grown in over the last 14 weeks that we've stayed really well connected and no one's felt like they're alone out there, so I expect that to be the same.
1: In the NRL, South Sydney down the Gold Coast Titans 42-22. Sydney Roosters currently trail the Dolphins, and West Tigers will take on the North Queensland Cowboys this hour. And that's the latest news and sport.
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10: And I just digress momentarily to say Casey Donovan will be my guest on the morning show this coming Wednesday morning. I'll be talking to Casey just after the 10:30 local news. Hope you'll have a listen in for that. Checking the weather for you now, a clear night, down to 7 degrees. Sunny with light winds tomorrow, a maximum of 21. Monday will be mostly sunny with a chance of morning fog, 8 to 21. And sunny and warmer on Tuesday, 8 to 26 degrees. Currently, 13 in Gosford, 15 at the entrance, 15 at Doyleson, and 14 degrees at Morisset.
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That was Sweet Little 16, and Reelin' Rockin' was the B-side of the single. Oh, you got good value singles back in those days, didn't you? 13 minutes past seven, and this is 6 o'clock rock. Chris Maitland with you through till 8 o'clock tonight, and then Shane Cleary in the chair for Jukebox Saturday night. Coming up now, Dion DiMucci, and this is one of the songs that Jerry Goffin and Carole King wrote for he and the Belmonts, and the track is called This Little Girl. It was their follow-up single after the success of Ruby Baby. People.

Ah, the Crystals, and that was their third hit, and a good one, Dadu Ron Ron, the wall of sound of Phil Spector behind them there. And before that, Great Balls of Fire, Jerry Lee Lewis, and I opened up the second hour of our 6 o'clock rock with the Chuck Berry song, top 10 for him back in 1958, Reelin' and a Rockin', and it was a double-sided hit because it was the A-side of

0: That's one of the only one I think that Duane Eddy did as a vocal. And in fact, on the label, it says Duane Eddy and the Rebelettes and Dance with the Guitar Man. And before that, the Diamonds, they had a couple of big hits. Little Darlin' was one of them. I think that was their first one. And then Walking Along There, top 20 for them. And of course, I played the Dion song, This Little Girl. 21 minutes past seven here at Coast FM 963. And you're listening to 6 O'Clock Rock. A big hello to Bob Cooper at Greenpoint and to Phil at Bateau Bay and to Reg and Fran at Tuggerawong and Wayne at Arimba. To Wayne at Tea Gardens as well, and to Mark at Tumbiumbi, to John and Jan up at Lake Munmorra, to Mike Cox at Terry Hills, to John at Bateau Bay, and to Margaret at Blue Haven. And I did call Angie Cant in the first bracket of calls earlier, and of course I neglected to say, Angie, a happy birthday to you. Hope you've had a great day. You may even be out to dinner with Ivan tonight, so hopefully you get the call. And speaking of birthdays, Phil West's birthday today. You know Phil West does Wednesday afternoons after me on here on Coast FM. Yep, Phil having a birthday today, and so is our lovely manager Sarah too. Happy birthdays all around. Coast of M963, let's continue with 6 O'Clock Rock.
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Oh, Elvis Presley, of course, Follow That Dream. And before that, the Deltones, Come a Little Bit Closer. And we heard from the Searchers and Bumblebee, a song hit for them back in, 1965. Coast FM 963 with the 6 o'clock rock program. I did have a couple of calls asking about a couple of the tracks I played before the news, and I didn't get a chance to tell you what they were. One, of course, was the drumming one was Sandy Nelson's Teen Beat, and the other one was that wild serpent bird, The Bird Is the Word, done by the Trash Men, which is a version, it's a bit raucous and crazy, but I like it better than the Rivingtons, who did it a bit too well laid back. There you go. Coast FM 963, and a big hi to Graham Parks up there at Canton Beach, and to Garth at Lizero. Hi to Jan at Woi Woi, and to Di at Buff Point. Hello to Peter at Tookley, and Debbie at Green Point, and Sheila at Gorrican, and Rod at Etalong. Hi to Janet at Etalong, and Dave and Lorraine at Wyoming. Good to have you all with us on a Saturday night.

0: Oh, Bobby Darin, and If a Man Answers. And that came out of a movie of the same name. Yep, title, If a Man Answers. And before that, Linda Scott with her very first hit, and it was a goodie, I've Told Every Little Star. And Bobby Rydell in there as well with I Wanna Thank You. 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And just a reminder too about Barry Taylor's Hit Parade tomorrow at 12 noon, 3 hours of the music of 1959. And let me tell you, it was a very good year. We played a few 59 tracks tonight, and I'm sure they'll bob up in Barry's show tomorrow. That Playmates Beep Beep that I played in the first hour, that was a 1959 song, and a lot of goodies around. So stay around on Coast FM tomorrow through the day and listen for Barry's Hit Parade. Coming up for you now, coming up for you now is a short break where we'll listen to some messages from some of our sponsors, and then I'll play for you Buddy Holly's It Doesn't Matter Anymore.
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0: Ricky Nelson, and It's Late, and a song written by Dorsey Burnett, of all people. And you heard it on Coast FM 963. Also in the bracket, Cliff Richards' It'll Be Me, and Buddy Holly's It Doesn't Matter Anymore. Just imagine how popular music would have been different if Buddy had not died in that plane crash. Something we'll never know. 11 minutes to 8 at Coast FM 963. More national news coming your way at 8 o'clock. And then Shane Cleary is into the Jukebox Saturday Night program. Stay along with us for that. And coming up now, I've got the Big Bopper and Chantilly Lace. And then I did promise you a track from Laverne Baker. And she's coming along with Jim Dandy.
1: Hello, baby. Yeah, this is the Big Bopper speaking.

0: my girl, and make me act so funny, make me spend my money, make me feel real loose, like a long neck goose, or like a girl. Oh, baby, that's the one I like.
1: What's that, honey? 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

0: Oh, that finishes quickly. Jim Dandy from Laverne Baker, who, as I said before, came out on the first trip here by Bill Haley and the Comets. And it's 5 minutes to eight, just about time for me to wrap it up. I've got a couple more tracks. This will make 38 we've played for you in the last 2 hours, just as well they were all short back in those days. I go out with Freddie Cannon's biggest hit ever, and then Johnny and the Hurricanes on Coast FM.
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Well, I don't know what happened to Freddie Cannon. I lost him somewhere there in the system. So we'll do a little quick substitute. And how about Millie with My Boy Lollipop? And now I'll continue with the goodbyes to say to you, I'll be back with you Wednesday morning at 9. Hope you'll join me then for 3 hours of classic hits. And I'll be talking to Casey Donovan. And we'll hear about her upcoming show on the coast.

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1: Good evening, I'm Brian Wilson. The federal government says it hasn't given up hope of finding missing Australians as rescue crews continue to work their way through the rubble following the Nepal flood disaster. Nelson Scott is in Kathmandu.
2: Nepal has mobilised additional rescue personnel as settlements remain steeped in sludge following catastrophic flooding along its Tibetan border. 41 Australians remain unaccounted for amid severe communication blackouts, wiped out infrastructure and regular power outages. A 26-year-old Australian woman, feared missing, has made contact with her parents and is believed to be safe. Cara Severino is now attempting the arduous trek back to Kathmandu from the country's north. The federal government says it maintains hope all missing Australians will be found alive. Nelson Scott, Kathmandu.
1: The polls have closed and counting is about to get underway in the Secret Harbour by-election in WA. Jake Batrick reports.
3: 16 candidates put their hand up to replace retired Labor Minister Paul Papalia, but it's Labor's Georgia Tree, Liberal Ryan Robertson and One Nation's Luke Hurtigan that are the shortest-priced favourites to win. The surge of One Nation in successive polls this year could lead to an upset. Candidate Luke Hurtigan is confident, but admits it's been a long campaign.
4: The mood is really good. I'm keen to get this thing over with now and see where it lands.
3: More than half of the electorate voted early, with 18,000 ballots cast before today. Liberal candidate Ryan Robertson hopes that's because the people of Secret Harbour are seeking change.
5: I think there's going to be a major upset tonight.
3: Jake Batrick, Perth.
1: Australian Antarctic staff based on Macquarie Island are being temporarily evacuated amid concerns about the impact of bird flu. The island is currently free of the virus, but authorities are worried that the workers could be exposed to significant psychological risks in the event of mass wildlife deaths. The decision follows the first case of the bird flu being detected in an Australian dolphin yesterday. Routine breast screenings could be used to detect heart disease in new research. Using artificial intelligence, women at a higher risk of coronary heart disease, strokes and high blood pressure are being identified during their routine mammograms. The technology could usher in an era of dual-purpose screenings for women who are often underdiagnosed when it comes to cardiology problems. And briefly, interest rates are likely to remain on hold despite the jump in inflation. A rise is, however, expected on Melbourne Cup Day in November. Checking finance, and one Aussie dollar is buying around 71 US cents.
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1: The Rabbitohs 42-22 win over the Titans has secured the side's first finals berth since 2022. South's captain Cameron Murray set the mood with a try in the first minutes of the game, and he said it was a great start.
9: You always want to complete well and discipline well in the first 10 minutes to give yourself every opportunity to set your game up, and so talk about it every week. We're just able to execute it pretty good.
1: Earlier, the Dolphins downed the Roosters. And the Tigers currently lead the North Queensland Cowboys in the match that's underway. AFL and Carlton trail Melbourne at the first break in their wildcard match. And the second round of the EPL saw Manchester City defeat Crystal Palace 4-1. Later tonight, it's Nottingham up against Liverpool. And that's the latest news and sport.
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0: Barry Ryan and Eloise here on Jukebox Saturday Night. This is Coast FM. Shane Cleary here with you for another week, pumping out the hits right through till midnight tonight. Doobie Brothers in there as well, and Jerry and the Pacemakers and Pretend. This hour, our 60s double play, contributing. We will feature the Animals and we'll kick it off with Beach Boys. A little later in the hour, a rare one from the Temptations and Fleetwood Mac digging out the Rumours album. Coming away next, though, is Genesis.
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0: Wrapping up the 60s double play here on Jukebox Saturday night. This is Coast FM with the Animals and Don't Let Me Be Misunderstood. Also, the Beach Boys kicked it off. We'll have another 60s double play coming your way next hour. Coming your way soon, though, sadly, passing away this week was Dolly Parton. We'll get one of her big hits on the radio for you in just a tick. And we'll also feature a rare Temptations track. Coming away next, a quick look around the coast for weather. Tomorrow, it's going to be a fine day. We're going to have some light winds, according to the Bureau, and we're headed for a top of 21 degrees. And for more weather updates, you can head to our website, coastfm.org.au.
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This is Jukebox Saturday Night, and you're listening to Coast FM. And Dolly Parton and Jolene, one of many big hits that she had over the decades, and sadly we lost her the other day, aged 80. John Farnham also in there as well, and Pressure Down. Coming your way next hour, we're going to feature some Dave Clark Five. Also, Pointer Sisters. We'll kickstart the hour with Dragon and our 60s double play, contributing Dusty Springfield, and we'll kick it off with the Beatles. Coming your way, though, next is our 9 o'clock news update.

0: morning, I'm Brian Wilson. In breaking news, Australian Foreign Minister Penny Wong has taken to social media to confirm that she's spoken with missing Australian Cara Severino in Nepal. 26-year-old Miss Severino was in the Nepal's northern area and lost contact with her family back in Australia. In a phone call with Minister Wong, the Aussie traveller confirmed she is well and on her way back to Kathmandu. Meanwhile, four Australian rapid response crews have arrived in Nepal as the number of Australians missing in the landslide remains at 41. More than 600 people have been confirmed dead and an estimated 3,000 are missing after a wall of mud and water tore through the Nepal-Tibet border on Wednesday. Australian Craig Demelian was a former firefighter and told Nine News he's been using his drones and skills to help.
1: To have drones, satellite communications and rope rescue gear, it's huge. I can't really put into words this the waterline and just to see how much devastation there is, really.
0: Meanwhile, around Australia, vigils are being held as families and friends of those Australians yet to be located hope for positive news. One Nation leader Pauline Hanson and Barnaby Joyce have started a three-day tour of Victoria's farming regions, raising support for the party ahead of the state election in November. The pair received a warm welcome at a farmers' function near Horsham in Victoria's West tonight, the pair talking up One Nation's position as a challenger to the Labor and Liberal parties. Meanwhile, south of Perth, counting is underway in the Secret Harbour by-election. One Nation has polled strongly in the traditional Labor seat. A One Nation win will set the agenda federally and for the forthcoming Victorian election in 3 months' time. Energy Minister Chris Bowen insists data centres will not add 1 cent to household power bills, provided they stick with the Albanese government plan. The federal government wants to force AI data centres to generate their own renewable energy to help take pressure off the electricity grid. But opposition leader Angus Taylor says Mr. Bowen has got it wrong.
2: The fact that he's restricting to renewables any supply of electricity for new data centres is insane. I mean, this is nuts. But that's what we've come to expect from Chris Bowen.
0: Still overseas, and widespread drought and record-breaking heatwaves have forced France to relax some of its famously strict rules on cheese production. Several varieties can only be made using raw milk from cows that graze in alpine pastures. But the extreme northern hemisphere drought has forced the French authorities to permit the farmers to now use imported fodder and grain. Checking finance, one Aussie dollar is buying around 71 US cents.
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0: In the NRL, South Sydney defeated the Gold Coast Titans 42-22, while the Dolphins downed the Roosters. In the game underway, the Tigers currently trail the North Queensland Cowboys. At the MCG, the Melbourne Demons have a narrow one-point edge over Carlton into the third quarter. And in the AFLW, North Melbourne were too strong for the Bulldogs. Adelaide defeated West Coast and Sydney downed St Kilda. While in the NRLW, Gold Coast over Canberra and the Sydney Roosters were too strong for the Sharks. England have a 261 lead in their second innings over Pakistan in the Test series, and Oscar Piastri is in Mugello ahead of next week's Italian Grand Prix. That's the latest.
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0: Creedence Clearwater Revival and Who'll Stop the Rain here at Coast FM, and this is Jukebox Saturday Night with Shane Cleary tonight. And coming your way soon, we've got some Neil Diamond, our 60s double play for you, Dusty Springfield, and we'll kick it off with the Beatles. And coming your way next, though, is Laura Branigan.
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0: Dusty Springfield and Wishing and Hoping here on Jukebox Saturday night. This is Coast FM, and also in there as well, Beatles and Ticket to Ride. Another double play coming your way next hour. Coming up soon, though, Supertramp lined up for Human League and Mike and the Mechanics contributing next here on Jukebox Saturday night.
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Human League and Human here on Jukebox Saturday night. This is Coast FM and Petula Clark in there as well. And My Love. Weather around the coast for tomorrow, mostly sunny, the Weather Bureau reporting with those light winds, and we're headed for a top of 21 degrees. Coming away next hour, some Police, Olivia Newton-John, and we've got our 60s double play coming your way, and we'll kickstart the hour with Village People. Coming away next, though, is our 10 o'clock news.

0: evening. I'm Brian Wilson. The number of Australians missing in Nepal has risen to 41 as the search for survivors at the deadly landslide enters a fourth day. More than 600 people have been killed in the disaster, with more than 3,000 people listed as missing. To assist with the search and recovery, the Australian government has deployed four rapid response teams to Kathmandu. Australian Foreign Affairs Minister Matt Thistlethwaite says it's just part of Australia's assistance.
1: Our officials that we've sent to the region are some of the most highly trained and specialised in humanitarian relief and recovery. And they'll work with the Nepalese officials in a management role to ensure that we're doing everything we can.
0: Meanwhile, a 26-year-old Australian thought to be missing has been safely located. Cara Severino was listed as being unaccounted for until she made contact with her parents earlier this week. Australian officials drove a four-wheel drive from Kathmandu to meet her on a remote trekking route. She's now being transported to a safe location and has been able to call home as well as speak with Foreign Affairs Minister Penny Wong. New research by Monash University has found the use of statins dramatically reduces heart attack risks for people over 70. The cholesterol-reducing drugs were found in clinical trials to reduce the likelihood of heart attacks and strokes by 30%. Around 2.5 million Australians take statins every day. The findings expected to change the way doctors manage heart attack and stroke risks, especially in older patients. One Nation is expected to edge out Labor in the by-election in the seat of Secret Harbour south of Perth. More than 50% of people voted early, with One Nation causing an upset after strong pre-polling figures. One Nation's candidate, Luke Hurtigan, says he's been surprised at the amount of national attention.
2: I think because it's just turned into kind of proxy war, I guess, between Labor and One Nation and probably Pauline Hanson and Anthony Albanese. So it's really piqued a lot of statewide and national interest for sure.
0: Prime Minister Anthony Albanese has his eyes locked in on securing a United Nations Security Council seat. He'll address the UN for the second time next month. Next month's so-called summit season also includes the International Climate Conference, ASEAN, APEC and the G20 meetings, all of which Mr. Albanese will attend. Overseas, and US President Donald Trump has announced the US will take control of 65 billion barrels of Venezuelan oil in what he describes as the biggest oil deal in history. And Australia Post is proposing weekly letter deliveries and $4 stamps after it posted a $108 million loss.
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0: At the MCG, Carlton is about to claim victory over the Melbourne Demons, giving the Blues a passport to the finals. They currently lead by 18 points in the final minute. In the NRL, the Rabbitohs have secured a final spot with a 42-22 win over the Titans. Rabbitohs coach Wayne Bennett says it was a powerful show of support for Sydney's Jai Arrow, who took to the pitch as he battles motor neurone disease.
5: I hope the fans all appreciated it. I think it was a great occasion, and I'm sure that there's a fair bit of emotion involved with it as well, so it's certainly emotional for us.
0: And in the other game, the Cowboys secured a final spot defeating West Tigers. And that's the latest news and sport.
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0: One great song after another. 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In that year, the King of Pop Award went to JPY, I'm referring to John Paul Young, and the Queen of Pop was Marsha Hines, third of 3 years in a row. Some of the movies we were checking out, Saturday Night Fever was certainly big, along with Grease, Jaws 2, and Animal House in that year. Coming your way soon, though, we've got our 60s double play, and contributing this hour, we've got the Byrds and the Four Tops. Coming your way next, though, is Dire Straits here on Jukebox Saturday Night.
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0: The Birds and Mr. Tambourine Man here on Jukebox Saturday Night. This is Coast FM, and also in there, the Four Tops and Standing in the Shadows of Love. Shane Cleary here this evening. Wherever you're listening in, welcome aboard. Hope you're enjoying the program. Also, we've got some In Excess that was also in there as well. Coming away soon, Elton John taking back to 1975 for a big one from him. And next, we've got the Pretenders.
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Diana Ross and Chain Reaction here at Coast FM. It is Jukebox Saturday night, and coming away next hour, the music continues. Meatloaf, also Hall and Oates, and we'll have our 60s double play for you as well. Coming away, though, next is our 11 o'clock news update.

0: evening. I'm Brian Wilson. The first Australian crisis response teams have arrived in Kathmandu to deal with Nepal's landslide and flood catastrophe. Nelson Scott is there.
1: Over 600 people have died, while 3,000 are still missing, after an avalanche of water and mud wreaked havoc along the border of Nepal and Tibet. Four Australian crisis response staff have touched down here in Kathmandu to assist with management and recovery efforts. Their arrival comes ahead of a $5 million federal government aid package, which is expected in Nepal soon. 41 Australians remain missing, with their relatives coming here to look for them in increasing numbers. Nepal says it will need over $4 billion to rebuild affected regions following the destruction of entire towns, bridges and communications networks. Nelson Scott, Kathmandu.
0: Meanwhile, Cara Severino has become the first Australian missing after the floods to be found safe. The 26-year-old hiker had been unaccounted for until she contacted her parents earlier this week. Australian officials met Ms. Severino on a remote trekking route on Saturday and are now transferring her back to safety. Australia's ambassador to Nepal, Simon Ernst, says while he's happy about the development, we still could see more Australians missing.
2: There's some very bad case scenarios as to why people can't be contacted. And then there's some very simple things like mobile phone, out of mobile phone service. So for that reason, it's hard to categorically say that the numbers now have peaked.
0: Pauline Hanson's One Nation has gained an 18.2% swing as counting continues in WA's Secret Harbour by-election. More than 50% of the votes in the traditional Labor seat were pre-poll, with voters saying they're prioritising change. Federal Liberal MP Ben Small told News 24, it's a wake-up call for federal and state Labor governments, with elections in Victoria in 3 months' time and in New South Wales in March next year.
3: The message here is that Labor are on the nose. They have been absolutely belted by voters in this by-election.
0: One Nation leader Pauline Hanson has taken to social media saying there's no such thing as a safe Labor seat anymore. In other news, interest rates are likely to remain on hold next month despite a recent jump in inflation. The timing of the RBA September meeting is awkward, with the August CPI data to be released the following day, making any September interest rate rise look premature. The situation is increasing the certainty of a Melbourne Cup Day rise to rates. And the governor of Tennessee in the US is backing plans to rename Nashville Airport after the late performer Dolly Parton.
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0: Carlton has given its new coach a fairy tale passport to the finals with a 19-point win over the Melbourne Demons in front of 92,000 fans at the MCG. Blues' Jacka Smith stepping up with two goals, telling Fox Footy their defence made the difference.
7: We knew they were going to be a threat with the ball in hand, and we just tried to shut off their offensive game because we knew that was such a strength of theirs. So it was a great effort from our backman, I thought, and it was a good team defensive effort.
0: NRL and the North Queensland Cowboys secured a final spot after defeating West Tigers 24-10. In the other game, Souths downed the Gold Coast and the Dolphins overcame the Roosters. At the PGA Tour, best of the Aussies is Adam Scott. He's tied for fourth place on 7-under, heading into round three. And that's the latest news and sport.
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0: This is Coast FM. It is Jukebox Saturday night, and Hall & Oates, Out of Touch, taking us back to actually 1984 for that particular song, and the Gold Logie went to Bert Newton. And also, I was reading here while I was having my cuppa, Channel 10 launched Perfect Match. Greg Evans, remember that, and Dexter? Dexter used to be the one that printed out the pieces of paper, whether they were actually compatible. It was the highest rating ever for a 5:30 time slot. And Channel 9, Hey Hey It's Saturday, moved from Saturday mornings to 9:30 p.m. at night, and eventually, obviously, going to 6:30 at night. And some new TV shows hit the screens, The A-Team and Tonight with Bert Newton. Plenty of action on the TV in 1984. Coming away soon, our 60s double play, the final one for the week. We've got Aretha Franklin and Monkees contributing. Coming away, though, next from the movie The Mannequin, it's One from Starship, here on Jukebox Saturday night.
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0: This is Coast FM. It is Jukebox Saturday night, and Aretha Franklin and Chain of Fools wrapping up the 60s double play this hour, and also the Monkees in there as well. Another set of those coming your way next week. If you'd like to hear some of your favourite artists, feel free to reach out to us via our socials. Email us, studio@coastfm.org.au, or you can head to our website. Shane Cleary here this evening, and Sunday weather at the moment, according to the Bureau, we've got some light winds, and it's going to be a fine and sunny day tomorrow, headed for a top of 21 degrees. Coming your way soon, some Donna Summer. Next, though, it's Noise Works.
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Crowded House and Something So Strong here on Jukebox Saturday Night. This is Coast FM, and that's a wrap for another week. We'll do it again next Saturday night from 8 o'clock. And if you want to get your songs in nice and early as well, feel free to do so. 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Have yourself a great Sunday and a great week. And coming up after midnight, we've got classic hits overnight. But coming your way next is our midnight news update.

0: I'm Brian Wilson. Four Australian rapid response crews have arrived in Nepal as the number of Australians missing in the landslide and flood disaster remains at 41. More than 600 people have been confirmed dead and an estimated 3,000 are missing after a wall of mud and water tore through the Nepal-Tibet border on Wednesday. The Australian government is providing $5 million in humanitarian aid. Spokesperson for the UN Secretary-General Stephen Dujarric has told the BBC the needs inside the disaster zone are immense.
1: Our partners working on food security estimate that at least 20,000 households across the Nuwakot and Rasuwa districts may need food assistance. Over 50,000 people require emergency water, emergency sanitation, and emergency hygiene support.
0: Meanwhile, the 26-year-old Australian thought to be missing following the floods has been safely located. Australian officials drove a four-wheel drive from Kathmandu to meet Carla Severino on a remote tracking route. She's now been taken to a safe location and has been able to call home, as well as speaking with Foreign Minister Penny Wong. One Nation has claimed victory, posting a massive gain in the by-election for the seat of Secret Harbour, south of Perth. One Nation candidate Luke Hurtigan says the criticism the party faced didn't matter.
2: They came with the big Labor machine, they came with their scare tactics, they came with their hecklers on the polling booths, and we marched right through it.
0: Party leader Pauline Hanson says the huge swing demonstrates that there's no such thing as a safe seat anymore. Labor is still yet to concede. Australian Antarctic staff based on Macquarie Island are being temporarily evacuated amid concerns about the impact of bird flu. The island is currently free of the virus, but authorities are worried that the workers could be exposed to significant psychological risks in the event of mass wildlife deaths. The decision follows the first case of bird flu being confirmed in a South Australian dolphin yesterday. Overseas, and US President Donald Trump has announced the US will take control of 65 billion barrels of Venezuelan oil in what he describes as the biggest oil deal in history. It comes as Iran revealed that the war in the Middle East has not affected its oil export revenues. And briefly, interest rates are likely to remain on hold next month despite the recent jump in inflation.
3: There's one nursery on the coast that makes gardening affordable. Narara Valley Nursery.
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0: The World Surf Pro Tour continues at Cloudbreak in Fiji. Only four Aussies remain in the competition. Officials will assess the conditions after a week of small waves. Aussie world champ Molly Picklum and teammate Isabella Nichols are scheduled to take to the waters. NRL and the North Queensland Cowboys have secured a final spot after defeating West Tigers 24-10. In the other games, the Dolphins overcame the Roosters and Souths down the Gold Coast. South Sydney's Jai Arrow running on briefly as he battles motor neurone disease. Carlton has given its new coach, Josh Fraser, a fairy tale passport to the AFL finals with a 19-point win over the Melbourne Demons. In front of 92,000 people at the MCG, they'll now take on Geelong in the elimination final. And at the LPGA event, Hannah Green is back in the pack. And that's the latest news and sport.
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0: 19 minutes after 12. Thanks for joining us on Coast FM Classic Hits Overnight. More great music coming up this hour. The Beatles will tell us All We Need Is Love. Fleetwood Mac will say Big Love. And Bachelor Girl will say Lucky Me. But first, a quick word from our sponsors, and then we'll be back to the music with a song remembering what it was like when we could remember things. Matt Taylor is on the way in just a few moments.
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Jazz FM Classic Hits Overnight. Did you know 34 years ago today, back in 1992, the Sydney Harbour Tunnel was officially opened, a major engineering project under the harbour linking the North and the South Shores and easing traffic around the Opera House and the bridge area. Since then, of course, there have been many underground tunnels for road and rail that have opened, around 12 major tunnels. Even today, tunnelling continues with the Western Harbour Tunnel, twin three-lane tunnels under the Sydney Harbour, the third road crossing across the harbour, and planned opening in late 2028. Sydney Metro West is currently being built and may be ready for service in 2032. Don't think I'll see that one. And, of course, the Sydney Metro Western Sydney Airport, the rail tunnels are currently under construction. So a lot of construction going around. I wonder how much they'll blow the budget. Anyway, save up your dollars for the toll charges. Welcome to Sydney. Back to the music. Here's Elton John with a little track called Nikita.

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0: I'm Brian Wilson. An Australian crisis response team has touched down in Kathmandu as the search continues for missing Australians. Nelson Scott is there.
1: Over 600 people have died while 3,000 are still missing after an avalanche of water and mud wreaked havoc along the border of Nepal and Tibet. Four Australian crisis response staff have touched down here in Kathmandu to assist with management and recovery efforts. Their arrival comes ahead of a $5 million federal government aid package, which is expected in Nepal soon. 41 Australians remain missing, with their relatives coming here to look for them in increasing numbers. Nepal says it will need over $4 billion US dollars to rebuild affected regions following the destruction of entire towns, bridges and communications networks. Nelson Scott, Kathmandu.
0: Cara Severino has become the first Australian missing after the Nepalese floods to be found safe. The 26-year-old hiker had been unaccounted for until she contacted her parents earlier this week. Australian officials met Miss Severino in a remote trekking route on Saturday and are now transferring her back to safety. Australia's ambassador to Nepal, Simon Ertz, says whilst he's happy about the development, we could still see more missing Aussies.
2: There's some very bad case scenarios as to why people can't be contacted. And then there's some very simple things like mobile phone, out of mobile phone service. So for that reason, it's hard to categorically say that the numbers now have peaked.
0: Pauline Hanson's One Nation has received a massive swing, claiming victory in WA's Secret Harbour by-election. More than 50% of the votes in the traditional Labor seat were pre-poll. One Nation leader Pauline Hanson telling News 24 the major parties haven't been paying attention to the everyday pressures felt by the electorate.
3: The people are hurting, cost of living, everything. They're worried about the future, whether their kids can own a home. The cost of groceries has gone up, plus your insurance, everything has gone up. So people can't afford it anymore.
0: Energy Minister Chris Bowen insists data centres will not add 1 cent to household power bills, provided they stick with the Albanese government's plan. The federal government wants to force AI data centres to generate their own renewable energy to take extra pressure off the energy grid. And briefly, first home buyers are getting older. People over the age of 40 are accounting for nearly 1 in 5 first home buyer applications. And the governor of Tennessee in the US is backing plans to rename Nashville Airport after the late performer Dolly Parton.
4: There's one nursery on the coast that makes gardening affordable. Narara Valley Nursery.
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0: The Sydney Roosters' title hopes have taken a big dent. Sam Walker suffering a potentially serious ankle injury as the Roosters were hammered 26-12 by the Dolphins at Allianz Stadium. The Dolphins conceded the first try but broke the game open with the next 5. The visitors move into 3rd on the ladder. In the other games, the North Queensland Cowboys secured a final spot after defeating West Tigers 24-10 while Souths downed the Gold Coast. In the AFL, Carlton lived up to its Cinderella reputation with a 19-point win over Melbourne. The Blues started slow but took command after the main break. They'll now take on Geelong in the elimination final. And 40,000 people will pound the pavement in the 42-kilometre Sydney Marathon.
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0: for Small Faces with Lazy Sunday. It's 21 minutes after one Sunday morning on the Central Coast. Thanks for joining us on Coast FM Classic Hits Overnight. Coming up this hour, we'll hear from The Models, Jonah Louie, The Supremes and Crowded House. Before we get back to the music, a quick break now to hear from our sponsors. Then after the break, The Fortunes will be saying what we have been saying a lot of lately. Here comes that rainy day feeling again.
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FM Classic Hits Overnight. Let's take a look now at On This Day. 1835, Melbourne is founded. European settlers, notably involving John Batman's party, land on the north banks of the Yarra River in what becomes Melbourne, Victoria. It grows rapidly, especially after the gold rushes, into one of Australia's major cities and cultural or sporting hubs. The MCG, Australian Open, Aussie Rules all come from Melbourne. A lot of machete fighting happening at the moment as well, so I'll avoid it. 1999, East Timor independence referendum occurred. Voters chose independence from Indonesia. The violence that follows sees Australia take a leading role in the Interfet peacekeeping force. And I'm pretty sure one of our Coast FM members was participating in that peacekeeping force. 1916, Ernest Shackleton, you remember that name from school? He completes the rescue of the remaining men from Elephant Island, the Imperial Transantarctic Expedition. What about brave men or stupid men or something? But you can imagine being in those conditions. Back in 1916, they didn't have all the gear that we have nowadays. 1968, the Beatles release Hey Jude in the UK, their first Apple Records single. So there you go, back. That happened in 1968. Let's get back to the music. Here's Jonah Louie with Stop the Cavalry.

0: Beverly Rush with Angel of the Morning, a fantastic bit of music that reached number one in Australia in 1968. Juice Newton's 1981 cover of the song peaked at number two in Australia and still sounds so good today. This is Coast FM Classic Hits Overnight, news on the hour every hour, and more of the music you know and love is on the way after these short words from our sponsors.
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0: I'm Brian Wilson. Australian Foreign Minister Penny Wong has taken to social media to confirm she's spoken with missing Australian Cara Severino in Nepal. 26-year-old Miss Severino was in Nepal's northern area and lost contact with her family back in Australia. In a phone call with Minister Wong, the Aussie traveller confirmed she's safe and well. Meanwhile, four Australian rapid response crews have arrived in Nepal as the number of Australians missing in the landslide disaster rises to 41. More than 600 people have been confirmed dead and an estimated 3,000 are missing after a wall of mud and water tore through the Nepal-Tibet border on Wednesday. Australian Craig Demelian is inside the disaster area, the former firefighter telling Nine News he's been using his drones and equipment to help.
1: They have drones, satellite communications and rope rescue gear. It's just, it's huge. I can't really put into words this the water line, and just to see how much devastation there is, really.
0: Around Australia, vigils have been held as families and friends of those Australians yet to be located hope for positive news. Arti Raval's husband was at the border between Tibet and Nepal as part of a pilgrimage tour. Fighting back tears, she said she hasn't been able to make contact.
2: The last picture information we have, they were walking around that cliff area. This is the first time, actually the first time ever, his solo trip with his friends. He has never gone out of the house without the family.
0: One Nation has claimed victory, posting a massive gain in the by-election for the seat of Secret Harbour, south of Perth. The One Nation candidate, Luke Hurtigan, says the criticism the party faced in the campaign didn't matter.
3: They came with the big labour machine, they came with their scare tactics, they came with their hecklers on the polling booths, and we marched right through it.
0: Party leader Pauline Hanson says the huge swing demonstrates that there's no such thing as a safe seat anymore. Labor is yet to formally concede. Australian Antarctic staff based on Macquarie Island are being temporarily evacuated amid concerns about the impact of bird flu. The island is currently free of the virus, but authorities are worried that the workers could be exposed to significant psychological risks in the event of mass wildlife deaths. And overseas, US President Donald Trump has announced that he'll take control of 65 billion barrels of Venezuelan oil in what he describes as the biggest deal in history.
4: There's one nursery on the coast that makes gardening affordable. Narara Valley Nursery.
5: Sponsor. 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
0: Carlton young gun Jagger Smith stepped up to deliver two goals in the Blues' 19-point win over the Melbourne Demons. Carlton will now face Geelong in an elimination final. The AFLW Grand Final will be played in a prime-time Friday night time slot on November 27. In the AFLW action, North Melbourne were too strong for the Bulldogs, Adelaide defeated West Coast, and Sydney down St Kilda. In the NRL, Sydney were too strong for the Gold Coast Titans, the Dolphins overcame the Roosters, and North Queensland were too strong for the West Tigers. Meanwhile, the Panthers sit on top of the NRL ladder after their 24-10 win over the Bulldogs. And Bentley, one of the most popular cars in the Bathurst 12-hour history, will return to Mount Panorama in February.
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0: INXS, Brian Ferry and The Black Sorrows, all part of the classic hits and a better music mix. Right now, we'll hear from our sponsors, and after that, Eric Clapton will be along with Cocaine.
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7: 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Motorists can expect some changed traffic conditions over the next 12 months, including some night work from Sunday to Thursday. These upgrades will improve the traffic flow along the Pacific Highway corridor.
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A quick look now at some birthdays on this day, the 30th of August. Nancy Wake was born on this day. Known as the White Mouse, she was a highly decorated World War II resistance fighter and a special operations executive agent. Born in New Zealand and raised in Sydney, she became one of the most decorated Allied service women of the war. She repeatedly escaped from the Gestapo and helped hundreds of Allied personnel reach safety. Nancy died in 2001, just 3 weeks short of her 99th birthday, and she must have been an amazing woman to meet. Also born on this day in 1959, Mark Jacko Jackson, a colourful former Australian rules footballer who also tried his hands in acting. You might remember him in the Energizer commercials. And also tried to show his singing talents with songs like I'm an individual, and Me Brain Hurts. There you go. Mary Wollstonecraft Shelley was born on this day as well, author of Frankenstein. She was born in 1797, and the story lives on still. Winding up our birthday list, do you remember this theme song? The star of the show My Three Sons, actor Fred McMurray, was born on this day way back in 1908. I loved watching those. Black and white, as it were, but very good entertainment for a young child that I was. Back to the music now. Here's Angry Anderson with Suddenly.

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0: Brian Wilson. An Australian crisis response team has touched down in Kathmandu as the search continues for missing Australians. Nelson Scott is there.
1: Over 600 people have died while 3,000 are still missing after an avalanche of water and mud wreaked havoc along the border of Nepal and Tibet. Four Australian crisis response staff have touched down here in Kathmandu to assist with management and recovery efforts. Their arrival comes ahead of a $5 million federal government aid package, which is expected in Nepal soon. 41 Australians remain missing, with their relatives coming here to look for them in increasing numbers. Nepal says it will need over $4 billion US dollars to rebuild affected regions following the destruction of entire towns, bridges and communications networks. Nelson Scott, Kathmandu.
0: Cara Severino has become the first Australian missing after the Nepalese floods to be found safe. The 26-year-old hiker had been unaccounted for until she contacted her parents earlier this week. Australian officials met Miss Severino in a remote trekking route on Saturday and are now transferring her back to safety. Australia's ambassador to Nepal, Simon Ertz, says whilst he's happy about the development, we could still see more missing Aussies.
2: There's some very bad case scenarios as to why people can't be contacted. And then there's some very simple things like mobile phone, out of mobile phone service. So for that reason, it's hard to categorically say that the numbers now have peaked.
0: Pauline Hanson's One Nation has received a massive swing, claiming victory in WA's Secret Harbour by-election. More than 50% of the votes in the traditional Labor seat were pre-poll. One Nation leader Pauline Hanson telling News 24 the major parties haven't been paying attention to the everyday pressures felt by the electorate.
3: The people are hurting, cost of living, everything. They're worried about the future with their kids can own a home. The cost of groceries has gone up, plus your insurance, everything has gone up. So people can't afford it anymore.
0: Energy Minister Chris Bowen insists data centres will not add 1 cent to household power bills, provided they stick with the Albanese government's plan. The federal government wants to force AI data centres to generate their own renewable energy to take extra pressure off the energy grid. And briefly, first home buyers are getting older. People over the age of 40 are accounting for nearly 1 in 5 first home buyer applications. And the governor of Tennessee in the US is backing plans to rename Nashville Airport after the late performer, Dolly Parton.
4: There's one nursery on the coast that makes gardening affordable. Narara Valley Nursery.
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0: The Sydney Roosters' title hopes have taken a big dent. Sam Walker suffering a potentially serious ankle injury as the Roosters were hammered 26-12 by the Dolphins at Allianz Stadium. The Dolphins conceded the first try but broke the game open with the next 5. The visitors move into 3rd on the ladder. In the other games, the North Queensland Cowboys secured a final spot after defeating West Tigers 24-10 while Souths downed the Gold Coast. In the AFL, Carlton lived up to its Cinderella reputation with a 19-point win over Melbourne. The Blues started slow but took command after the main break. They'll now take on Geelong in the elimination final. And 40,000 people will pound the pavement in the 42-kilometre Sydney Marathon.
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0: minutes after three, and you're listening to Coast FM Classic Hits Overnight. Still to come this hour, Hothouse Flowers, Renee Geyer, Paul Kelly and Pete Murray, and more of the classic hits and a better music mix. Up next, Bill Withers, Ain't No Sunshine When She's Gone.
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Here now, Mr. with Kiri.

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Nearly time for me to head off and head to bed, but don't you go anywhere. After four this morning, Tiffany Powell will keep the classic hits coming until 6 a.m. when Wayne C. will take to the airwaves once again with a Sunday breakfast. A better music mix, an update of community events, the surf report from Laurie McKinna, the Sunday song request, and of course, the Sunday dad joke. Thanks for joining me. Have a great day, and we'll catch up again next week. In the town.

Hasta luego.

0: from Brian Wilson. Australian Foreign Minister Penny Wong has taken to social media to confirm she's spoken with missing Australian Cara Severino in Nepal. 26-year-old Miss Severino was in Nepal's northern area and lost contact with her family back in Australia. In a phone call with Minister Wong, the Aussie traveller confirmed she's safe and well. Meanwhile, four Australian rapid response crews have arrived in Nepal as the number of Australians missing in the landslide disaster rises to 40. More than 600 people have been confirmed dead and an estimated 3,000 are missing after a wall of mud and water tore through the Nepal-Tibet border on Wednesday. Australian Craig Demelian is inside the disaster area. The former firefighter telling Nine News he's been using his drones and equipment to help.
1: Yeah, I have drones, satellite communications and rope rescue gear. It's just, it's huge. I can't really put into words this the water line and just to see how much devastation there is, really.
0: Around Australia, vigils have been held as families and friends of those Australians yet to be located hope for positive news. Arti Raval's husband was at the border between Tibet and Nepal as part of a pilgrimage tour. Fighting back tears, she said she hasn't been able to make contact.
2: The last picture information we have, they were walking around that cliff area. This is the first time, actually the first time ever, his solo trip with his friends. He has never gone out of the house without the family.
0: One Nation has claimed victory, posting a massive gain in the by-election for the seat of Secret Harbour, south of Perth. The One Nation candidate, Luke Hurtigan, says the criticism the party faced in the campaign didn't matter.
3: They came with the big labour machine, they came with their scare tactics, they came with their hecklers on the polling booths, and we marched right through it.
0: Party leader Pauline Hanson says the huge swing demonstrates that there's no such thing as a safe seat anymore. Labour is yet to formally concede. Australian Antarctic staff based on Macquarie Island are being temporarily evacuated amid concerns about the impact of bird flu. The island is currently free of the virus, but authorities are worried that the workers could be exposed to significant psychological risks in the event of mass wildlife deaths. And overseas, US President Donald Trump has announced that he'll take control of 65 billion barrels of Venezuelan oil in what he describes as the biggest deal in history.
4: There's one nursery on the coast that makes gardening affordable. Narara Valley Nursery.
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0: Carlton young gun Jagger Smith stepped up to deliver two goals in the Blues' 19-point win over the Melbourne Demons. Carlton will now face Geelong in an elimination final. The AFLW Grand Final will be played in a prime-time Friday night time slot on November 27. In the AFLW action, North Melbourne were too strong for the Bulldogs, Adelaide defeated West Coast, and Sydney down St Kilda. In the NRL, Sydney were too strong for the Gold Coast Titans, the Dolphins overcame the Roosters, and North Queensland were too strong for the West Tigers. Meanwhile, the Panthers sit on top of the NRL ladder after their 24-10 win over the Bulldogs. And Bentley, one of the most popular cars in the Bathurst 12-hour history, will return to Mount Panorama in February.
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0: Good morning and welcome to Daybreak with me, Tiff Power. Or I like to call it morning glory. It is the 30th of August today. Top temperature is 20 degrees. It's going to be partly cloudy and getting down to a low of 8. Coming up in the next 2 hours, I have the Pretenders, I have the Four Tops, and in the next hour, I've got some Midnight Oil, Rolling Stones, and so much more. So stick around. You're on Coast FM 963 with me, Tiff Power.
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28 minutes to 5 o'clock. That was Jimmy Barnes right there, Higher and Higher. Before that, we had Cheap Trick with the Flame. Coming up right now, I've got the Pretenders, Him to Her. You're on Coast FM 963 with me, Tiff Power.

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0: Wilson. An Australian crisis response team has touched down in Kathmandu as the search continues for missing Australians. Nelson Scott is there.
1: Over 600 people have died while 3,000 are still missing after an avalanche of water and mud wreaked havoc along the border of Nepal and Tibet. Four Australian crisis response staff have touched down here in Kathmandu to assist with management and recovery efforts. Their arrival comes ahead of a $5 million federal government aid package, which is expected in Nepal soon. 41 Australians remain missing, with their relatives coming here to look for them in increasing numbers. Nepal says it will need over $4 billion to rebuild affected regions following the destruction of entire towns, bridges and communications networks. Nelson Scott, Kathmandu.
0: Cara Severino has become the first Australian missing after the Nepalese floods to be found safe. The 26-year-old hiker had been unaccounted for until she contacted her parents earlier this week. Australian officials met Miss Severino in a remote trekking route on Saturday and are now transferring her back to safety. Australia's ambassador to Nepal, Simon Ertz, says whilst he's happy about the development, we could still see more missing Aussies.
2: There's some very bad case scenarios as to why people can't be contacted. And then there's some very simple things like mobile phone, out of mobile phone service. So for that reason, it's hard to categorically say that the numbers now have peaked.
0: Pauline Hanson's One Nation has received a massive swing, claiming victory in WA's Secret Harbour by-election. More than 50% of the votes in the traditional Labor seat were pre-poll. One Nation leader Pauline Hanson telling News 24 the major parties haven't been paying attention to the everyday pressures felt by the electorate.
3: The people are hurting, cost of living, everything. They're worried about the future, whether their kids can own a home. The cost of groceries has gone up, plus your insurance, everything has gone up. So people can't afford it anymore.
0: Energy Minister Chris Bowen insists data centres will not add 1 cent to household power bills, provided they stick with the Albanese government's plan. The federal government wants to force AI data centres to generate their own renewable energy to take extra pressure off the energy grid. And briefly, first home buyers are getting older. People over the age of 40 are accounting for nearly 1 in 5 first home buyer applications. And the governor of Tennessee in the US is backing plans to rename Nashville Airport after the late performer Dolly Parton.
4: There's one nursery on the coast that makes gardening affordable. Narara Valley Nursery.
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0: The Sydney Roosters' title hopes have taken a big dent. Sam Walker suffering a potentially serious ankle injury as the Roosters were hammered 26-12 by the Dolphins at Allianz Stadium. The Dolphins conceded the first try but broke the game open with the next five. The visitors move into third on the ladder. In the other games, the North Queensland Cowboys secured a final spot after defeating West Tigers 24-10, while Souths downed the Gold Coast. In the AFL, Carlton lived up to its Cinderella reputation with a 19-point win over Melbourne. The Blues started slow but took command after the main break. They'll now take on Geelong in the elimination final. And 40,000 people will pound the pavement in the 42-kilometre Sydney Marathon.
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to the second hour of Daybreak. My name is Tiff Power. That was Jackie D. Shannon, Put a Little Love in Your Heart. It is 19 minutes past 5 o'clock, and let's have a look at the weather for the 30th of August today. A top temperature of 20 degrees, partly cloudy around, but the sun will be poking its head out, getting down to a minimum of 8. Coming up after the break, I've got the Bungles and then 1927. 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

0: just 14 minutes to 6 o'clock. We'll have the news and then Wayne C will be jumping into the hot seat for Sunday breakfast. I wonder where he's going to be today. That was Wild Wild Life by Talking Heads and Don't Throw Stones by Sports and Jumpin' Jack Flash Rolling Stones. Stay tuned because I've got some Harry Nilsson right up and some Neil Diamond like I play every Sunday because it's so requested. You're on Coast FM 963 with me, Tiff Power.
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5 minutes to 6 o'clock and the news will be on. And Wayne C is getting ready. Let me tell you, he's a burning hot. I think there's a cream for that, to be fair. All right, Sweet Caroline, right there from Neil Diamond. And Without You, Harry Nilsson. God, I sound like Mariah Carey when I sing that, especially when I've had a bottle and a half of some Sauve Blanc, you know. Seriously, the voice goes up. All right, my friends, I'm going to say goodbye now. I'm going to leave you with some Tom Jones. Be safe, take care, and I'll catch you next week, Thursday night for Power Plays. It's going to be a treat. Bye for now.

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0: It's 6 o'clock. Good morning. I'm Toby Goff. Cara Severino says she feels blessed to be an Australian after being found safe in Nepal following the catastrophic floods. Nelson Scott is in Kathmandu.
1: Cara Severino was hiking near the border of Nepal and Tibet when a glacier collapsed, triggering a wall of water, mud and rock that devastated the region. The 26-year-old had been missing until she contacted her parents earlier this week. Australian officials maintained regular contact with Ms. Severino and reached her by four-wheel drive on Saturday at a checkpoint along the trekking route. She's now being transported to a safe location and has spoken with her family. Ms. Severino says she's indebted to her trekking crew and the Australian government while offering her sympathies to all the flood victims. 41 Australians are still missing in Nepal. Nelson Scott, Kathmandu.
0: Around 3,000 people are still missing in the region. 41 of those unaccounted for are Australians, while more than 670 people have now been killed. Ukraine's capital is under another attack as Russian forces unleash a wave of drone strikes. A strike on an ammunition depot in the village of Myla sparked a major detonation, killing 37 people and injuring dozens more. It's the second warehouse explosion in recent months. Back home, a man is fighting for life in hospital after a shooting in Sydney's west. Emergency services responded to reports of gunfire in Guildford, finding the victim inside a home with multiple wounds. A decade-long Australian medical trial has opened the door for potentially life-saving treatment options for those with heart conditions. Researchers found a device that corrects dangerous heart rhythms effectively reduces sudden cardiac arrest in patients younger than 70. Flinders University professor Joseph Silvanagam says these defibrillators are currently only funded for those suffering from severe heart dysfunction.
2: There is a treatment paradox in the sense that the greatest number of patients with sudden death are usually those with mild dysfunction, and these people are currently not receiving this defibrillator treatment.
0: One Nation has delivered a political blow to Labor, claiming a historic victory in WA's Secret Harbour by-election. The former safe Labor seat south of Perth fell now marks One Nation's first ever lower house win in the state. Also making news, former Brisbane Broncos chief executive Shane Edwards has died aged 67 following a battle with motor neurone disease. Edwards led the club during a golden era between 1995 and 2002, overseeing three premiership victories under coach Wayne Bennett. In finance, one Australian dollar is currently buying 71.66 US cents.
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6: The Roosters' premiership hopes are in tatters after a second straight defeat, this time going down 26-12 to the Dolphins. But the biggest story is a suspected serious ankle injury to halfback Sam Walker, who went down in the second half. Roosters coach Trent Robinson not giving much away post-game.
7: Only saw him briefly there before he went for the scans. We'll deal with that when we get to it.
6: Meantime, the Cowboys beat the Tigers 24-10 while there were emotional scenes on the Gold Coast. Jai Arrow taking to the field as the Rabbitohs beat the Titans 42-22. Carlton has beaten Melbourne 74-55 in the AFL wildcard match. Newcastle has downed Spurs 2-0 in the English Premier League while Hull beat Coventry 1-0. Everton and Bournemouth played out a 1-1 draw. And Storm Hunter has qualified for the main draw at the US Open. That's sport. I'm Troy Dodds.
0: It's 6:04. That's the very latest news and sport.
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13: Good morning, welcome to Sunday, August 30th, the last Sunday winter for 2026. Looking forward to that. Let me tell you, 2 days, Tuesday, spring is here. I'm loving it. Beautiful few days ahead across the Central Coast. Sunday today, mostly sunny with a top of around 21 degrees. Monday stays mostly sunny with a little morning fog. They are saying possible, and a top of 22 then Tuesday. Things warm up nicely, plenty of sunshine and a top around, they're saying 26. So a cool start to the mornings, but plenty of sunshine and warmer afternoons on the way. Now, overnight tonight, we're going to get down to a cool 7 degrees. Sunrise this morning, and I'm loving this, 6:15, sunset 5:35. Outside the studios right now in Gosford here, it's 7, 12 at Avoca Beach Surf Fly Saving Club. Good morning to you guys. While Coolawong Railway Station has 9 degrees.
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0: 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This is Classic Hits Coast FM 963. Good morning, Wayne C. with you in the chair till 9 o'clock this morning. Madonna there and a Material Girl, and we kicked it off with a classic from Chris Rea, Let's Dance. Now, plenty of stuff coming up on the show this morning. The day today, you can expect a mostly sunny day with a top of around 21. Also on this day, world's first radio news program was broadcast on 8MK in Detroit, Michigan in 1920. Imagine that. Hey there, how you doing? Yeah. Anyway, that's another story. Our Sunday song selection this morning is a classic. Let me tell you, two songs, both the same song but sung by two different people. The original I have picked, and the lovely Edna, Coast FM's unofficial cleaning lady, has picked one from Keith Urban. So we're going to play them both now. Here they are.
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1: Yes, here we go. Walter Egan, this is Wayne C's pick. And Keith Urban's version, look at that. Now, all you have to do is head to the Coast FM Facebook page, which is Coast FM 963. 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Both great songs, let me tell you, both brilliant songs. And that's coming up. Also coming up this hour, some more great music like this. Oh, Jew from Saratoga's going to love that. Steve Earle. Mid-Jua as well in there. And Scandal featuring Patti Smyth very soon here on Coast FM. 16 after 6. Good morning, Central Coast.
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This is Coast FM 963 and Patty Smyth there with Scandal and The Warrior. Taking us back to the year 1984, and if you're in the movies that year, chances are you would have caught Gremlins, Footloose, and even Ghostbusters. And in 1984, this lady, she was chairing up the charts with some great songs. Sharon O'Neill. Yes, she was also wanted it back in 1983 as well, the Countdown Awards. Coming up for your Sunday breakfast, we've got some great tracks lined up, Rick Price and Margaret Ehrlich as well, and we'll have a classic from Steve Earle. But first, we're going to rewind to the year 1978, and at the cinemas, we were loving Superman. Jaws 2, while on TV, was all about the Sutherlands, and this show, one of my favourites.

0: Probably got a few stumped out there. What it is actually Blankety Blanks. There you go. Graham Kennedy's Blankety Blanks from the late 70s there. What a great show that used to be. Cyril said you used to have Noel Ferrier, Nolene Brown. Oh, they were all on there. Dave, Ugly Dave Gray. The memories. Musically, we were singing along to bands with like 10cc, John Paul Young and Dragon. Stick around. We're going to have a great song lined up very shortly here. And you won't believe what it is. Next on Sunday Breakfast, 24 after 6 is the time.
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13: 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What is it?
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1: And just checking around the Central Coast at the moment, no incidents to report around our roads, and the M1 is looking fine in both directions between Wirunga and Morisset this morning. And thank you to the people that have called through and told us how everything is travelling. Let's check the trains, shall we? Now, City Trains advise that some trains may run to a changed timetable due to track work between Strathfield and Central. Some trains may leave Central earlier than the normal timetable. So just check that. If you need to check that, check them before prior to getting on or even getting to the station. Make sure that you are on time for your train, that is. Now, if you spot anything out there, give us a call, 4322072, to help keep the coast moving this morning. This is Coast FM 963. I've got to say g'day to Kath at Halekalani, and g'day to Margaret in Wyoming. And good morning to you if you're just waking up. What a beautiful morning, and the sun is out. It's blue sky out there. It's beautiful. Just a little bit of an update. I'll just let you know, if you're travelling down towards Hawkes River Bridge, just keep an eye out there. There's a bit of fog, heavy fog. Just take it easy down there, won't you, as well. Right, now let's continue.

0: You're listening to Classic Hits, Coast FM 963, home for a better music mix. Midger there with If I Was. It's just a great song to get you out of bed on this Sunday morning. G'day to Andrew and the team at the entrance buses, getting people off to do their Sunday duties. And Bron at Woo Woo as well. G'day. Thanks for listening in this morning, mate. Really appreciate it. Your five-day outlook, it's shaping up to be a mostly sunny one. Monday starts around 22 degrees, then we warm up nicely on Tuesday and Wednesday, reaching the mid to high 20s. Thursday and Friday stay sunny and pleasant and around 25 degrees. That's a very little chance of rain across the working week, which is good, so plenty of sunshine to enjoy. Today around the coast, mostly sunny and a top of around 21 degrees. Overnight tonight, we're going to get down to 7. And don't forget, if you are heading outside, you've got a slip, slop, slap, because sun safety still matters. Joining us from the Australian Reptile Park right now is Kev the Kangaroo. Good morning, Kev. I hope you're well. You did sound well before when we tested. What's the temperature up there this morning? Oh, okay. It's 8 degrees up there at the Australian Reptile Park. And don't forget, we had the bloody dinosaur celebrating 30 years up there on this week just gone as well. That's your Central Coast weather sorted. For more updates and events, you can hit up our website, coastfm.org.au. Now, coming up in the next 10 minutes, I'm going to have one from Brian Ferry. And next, it's Sister Sledge. Yeah, right here on Coast FM.
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G'day to Alan from Morpeth, Graham at Toowoon Bay, Leslie at Berkeley Vale, Lucy Wayne on our Facebook page. Good morning, guys. Thanks for tuning in. Now, your Sunday is sorted today at the Gosford Showgrounds here. 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It's all about good food, good music and good people right here on the Central Coast. The markets are open today from 7 till midday at the Gosford Showground, so go check them out, won't you? Well, I hope you do anyway. Now, coming up very soon, we've got our Sunday song selection, and it's two great songs this morning from, well, two great people, Walter Egan and Keith Urban, featuring Little Big Town. Now, the song is Magnet and Steel, so we've got two versions of it this morning. We've got the Walter Egan one, which is Wayne C's pick, and we've got the Keith Urban featuring Little Big Town, that is Edna's pick. All you have to do is vote now, 4322 0072. Here they are now.

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1: Now, that's the original from Walter Eager, and this one here is Edna's pick, Magnet and Steel, featuring Little Big Town and Keith Urban. This is a great track as well. So those two songs you're voting for between now and 8.30, and we'll play the winner back around about 8.40 this morning. Coming up next hour here on Coast FM... Sheena Easton. Bit of ELO for your morning as well. And we're going to open up next hour with the Eurythmics. 5 minutes to seven. Don't forget, after 8 o'clock this morning, the one and only Pete Graham. Yes. Radio broadcaster for over five decades. Great guy. Looking forward to having a chat with him all about radio and where he sees it going in the next few years. Used to be a Central Coast local here on the old station 2GO, 2WS, and of course 2UE. Right now, here's Brian Ferry. Good morning, Central Coast.

0: 7 o'clock. Good morning, I'm Toby Goff. Australia's ambassador to Nepal says ADF personnel could be deployed to aid the country's flood recovery. Nepal estimates it will need more than $4 billion to rebuild infrastructure shattered by mud and water. The federal government has already committed $5 million in aid and dispatched a specialist crisis response team. Ambassador Simon Ernst says he's not ruling out Australian troops joining the effort on the ground in the near future.
1: We draw on whole of government resourcing, depending on the nature of what occurs. So, and obviously the ADF has a specific capability that no one else has in the public service. As I said, I wouldn't rule it out.
0: More than 3,000 people are missing as a result of the floods, including 41 Australians. The death toll from the disaster has surpassed 600. At least 37 people have been killed after a Russian drone strike on a Kiev warehouse triggered a secondary explosion. Ukrainian officials say the blast also damaged nearby homes and an elderly care facility. President Volodymyr Zelensky confirmed investigations are underway into why ammunition was stored near residential areas. Back home, One Nation has made political history, winning its first seat in WA's Legislative Assembly. Candidate Luke Hedigen claimed victory in the Secret Harbour by-election, ending Labor's reign of nearly four decades in the seat. A manhunt's underway after a man was shot in Sydney's west. Police say a number of men attacked the 28-year-old at a home in Guildford before fleeing. A Brisbane-based clinical trial is recruiting more prostate cancer patients to test a new medication. The treatment, designed for individuals who've exhausted all other therapy options, has already been administered to six patients across the country. Professor Aaron Hansen says there's been early signs of success.
2: Stopping growth of tumour for patients who have a particular molecular abnormality, and the results have also shown that the side effect profile of the drug is very tolerable.
0: Also making news, former Brisbane Broncos boss Shane Edwards has died aged 67 after a battle with motor neurone disease. And more than 40,000 runners are taking part in this morning's Sydney Marathon. Citywide road closures are in place as a result. Transport for New South Wales Coordinator General Howard Collins says motorists heading into the city should expect significant delays.
3: The Harbour Bridge is shut. Carl Express is shut and also part of the Western distributor.
0: Turning to finance, and one Australian dollar is currently buying around 71.66 US cents.
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6: North Queensland has secured a spot in the NRL finals, locking up their position with a scrappy 24-10 win over West Tigers in Townsville. Coach Todd Payton says the return of Tom Dearden has come at the perfect time.
7: You know, he's a really important part of what we do. He's our leader, captain, and he'll be better for the run again next week.
6: Meantime, Sam Walker has suffered a serious ankle injury in the Roosters' loss to the Dolphins. Natalia Drobet and Tom Green have delivered two bronze medals for Australia on the penultimate day of racing at the Canoe Sprint and Paracanoe World Championships in Poland. Carlton has overcome Melbourne 74-55 in the AFL wildcard match. In rugby, South Africa has beaten New Zealand 33-26 in the second test, and the Red Sox have thumped the Yankees by 6 runs in Major League Baseball in the US this morning. That's sport, I'm Troy Dodd.
0: It's 7:04. That's the latest news and sport.
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10: Taking a look at our weather forecast in our Central Coast region, a beautiful few days ahead across the Central Coast. Today, sunny day. It's going to be mostly sunny with the top around 21. Tomorrow, Monday, stays mostly sunny with a little morning fog possible and a top of 22. Then Tuesday, things warm up nicely plenty of sunshine on top of around 26 degrees. So cool start to the mornings, but plenty of sunshine and warmer afternoons are on the way. Overnight tonight, we're going to get down to around 7. Currently outside the studios here in Gosford, we are sitting on 7 degrees. Over at Lizaro, we're sitting on 8, and Ocean Beach Surf Lifesaving Club, it's sitting on 9 degrees.
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0: On the Coast for the Community, this is Coast FM 963, home for a better music mix. There is The Cure, In Between Days, from the album The Head on the Door. And that was released on this day way back in 1985. Brilliant album that helped take The Cure to an even bigger audience around the world. Sunday on the Central Coast, you expect mostly sunny with a top of around 21 degrees. Sorry, I'm a bit funny at the moment. They've just sprayed the eucalyptus spray in the studio and I'm about to choke, I think. Let's go to this. Hot
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0: Oh, Jesus, going up my nose. Very good. I know my nose is strong, that's for sure, this morning. Okay, the Fab Fact or Fiction this morning. Their first album ever released on CD was Brothers in Arms by Dire Straits. Now, is it fact or fiction? We're going to find out in just a moment. We certainly are. Now, our Sunday song selection this morning, we've got two great songs. Same song, but by two artists. My pick was Walter Egan and Magnet and Steel. And, of course, the other pick is Keith Urban featuring Little Big Town, Magnet and Steel. Let's listen to them. Another pleasant valley
1: 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It's your Sunday song selection on Coast FM 963. Sunday. Picked by you. If it's a total vibe, yeah. Take the credit. And if it's not, just say your partner voted for it. 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
0: Yep, here we go. To show the way I feel. So that's my one, Walter Egan there, and the original Magnet Steel, or the Keith Urban one. Here it is now. This is Edna's pick. Two great songs. Let me tell you, I like the both of them. I like the sound of both of them. All you have to do is call the station 4322 0072 to vote, or you can head to our Facebook page, which is Coast FM 963, and vote that way as well. And we'll play the winning song back at around 8:40 this morning. Slightly silly, totally fun, but that's Sunday radio at its finest. 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
0: Okay, the Fab Fact or Fiction this morning. The first album ever released on CD was Brothers in Arms by Dire Straits. Now, was it Fab Fact or Fiction? Well, guess what? It was fiction. The first commercial audio CD was 52nd Street by Billy Joel.
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0: Let's go back to a bit of Dolly Parton. We lost her earlier in the week here on Throughout the World, and a very, very shock. But here it is now. Here you come again.

0: The home of classic hits, Coast FM 963, Dolly Parton. Well, good morning to Liz at Terrigal, Lucy and Megan on our Facebook page. Mark from Erin and his dog, Duke. Good morning, Duke. Hope you're well. And Grant, the bus driver as well. Thanks for calling up this morning. And thank you to everybody starting your morning with us live and local across the Central Coast. Now, if you are looking at something fun to do this morning, don't miss the Tookley Lions Markets. A fantastic variety of stalls offering collectibles, fresh seasonal produce, and both new and second-hand treasures as well. There's something there for everyone. And while you're there, why not treat yourself to one of the coffee cafes nearby and grab a bite to eat as well. They are great. The markets are open every Sunday from 8 a.m. to 1 p.m. in the Coles car park on Yarralla Road, Tookley. Now on the way very soon. Got a better music mix coming up. We've got a bit of ELO in there. And we're going to wind back the clock to 1974 just in a moment. And in the cinemas, we're watching Chinatown, Alvin Purple, and The Sting that won 7 Oscars. Musically, we're listening to David Bowie, Elton John, and Skyhooks. So get ready, a blast from the past, not too far away here on Coast FM.
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3: Yes, we've tracked him down. He's got his shirt back on, so the women have left him alone. Good morning, Laurie.
4: I've actually got a woman next to me. She's trying to move in. Alison, leave me alone. I'm doing an interview with the radio. Jesus. She's laughing at me. She's laughing.
3: Oh, mate. Touching on last week, mate. Great turnout there last week at the Pat Farmer Quicksand Fun Run.
4: Oh, no, it was a great buzz down here all morning. And I think we spoke about it on air.
3: Like, we did.
4: A great crowd, raised a lot of money. The place was buzzing. You know, all the families then watching their sons and their wives, husbands, and then having breakfast. It was just a really nice morning in Terrigal.
3: Yeah, it was. It was a great morning. And, let's do it again soon, shall we? Hey, what's happening down there this morning, mate? How is the water and what was the temperature while you... Did you go out or did you not?
4: Yeah, no, I've just came back in. This is my last swim for a wee while. It was beautiful out there. So clear. The water's so clean. I think it's like 16, 17 degrees in there. It was beautiful. It's just a little wave coming in. It's absolutely outstanding. The sun's coming down. Like you're just looking into the sun there, the big glare. It's absolutely beautiful down here this morning.
3: Oh, that's fantastic.
4: A wee bit fresh. There's a few jumpers on, but there are a few t-shirts just. So it's in that kind of... Another hour, it will be absolutely fantastic down here.
3: Oh, it will be. It's over here in Gosford at the moment, it's not a cloud in the sky, so it's absolutely beautiful over here. Now, I wanted to touch on something with you. Last week after the show, I went for a walk around to the rocks there, and I couldn't find the seal.
4: No, he's been. I'm just looking over there. There are a few people standing now. When we come back along for your walk, some mornings he's a bit later than others, but he goes out at night and comes back in.
3: Yep.
4: But he's round there now, round at the walkway, the bit that's the little kind of loop you can do. I can see all the people standing there, so he's back. But there were a couple of mornings when we walked past, he wasn't there.
3: Yep.
4: So he was, I think he'd maybe found another little female seal out there and he just spent a bit of time with her.
3: Oh, God.
4: Can you imagine if we had baby seals down here?
3: Oh, that'd be unreal. Oh, God. The Central Coast.
4: I'll have a word with Tim to the reptile park. We maybe can organise stuff. I'll get Tim down. I'll get Tim on to you.
3: That'll be the next thing. Now, next week we'll be talking to you from home.
4: Home? I'm going to try and get down here, but I won't be swimming because I'm going in for a new knee tomorrow. I'm getting a knee replacement tomorrow, hopefully tomorrow morning, but I'm in at 9:30 at North Gosford Private. I've kicked the ground over my playing career. I think I've missed the ball too many times and kicked the ground. So my knee's packed in, so I'm eventually getting it fixed, hopefully getting it fixed. So I'll not actually be... My swim report will be from the table at the surf club. I'll have to find out when I can actually swim again, because I think it's once the wound's fully repaired. I'll need to find out to the specialist when I go in.
3: No, well, we'll be still here, mate. We'll be bringing you and finding out how things are going, mate, so there's no issues
4: now,
3: there.
4: Hopefully I'll be down here next weekend. If not, I'll have made a phone call. But the week after, I'll definitely be down here.
3: Oh, that's all right, mate. Now, have you got a joke before we go?
4: I've not had time to get a joke because I wanted to be dressed properly. and I run a joke past you just before we came on air, and you told me I'm not allowed to say it.
3: No, you can't say that one on air. Oh, gosh. General manager Sarah would have me off the beer.
4: Sarah was here a minute ago.
3: Was she?
4: Yeah, she just came out of the water in front of us.
3: Oh, right, okay.
4: Yeah, well, but as soon as I start to take my gear off, she bolts, she's off.
3: Oh, Laurie, fair dig, you do it all the time. Mate, we'll catch you again next week. Have a great week and hope everything goes okay tomorrow. We're going to leave you, of course, with your beautiful music.
4: Thank you. Thank you. The goosebumps are out, the goosebumps are on. Thank you.
3: All right, mate, we'll talk to you next week.
4: See you, pal.
3: Bye.

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1: And checking around the Central Coast, no incidents to report this morning on the roads. It's looking all great. So if you want to practice your car karaoke, you can do that. And the M1 is moving smoothly in both directions as well. Thank you for the people calling in and letting us know what's happening around the coast. Loving it this morning. Trains, now they are running to a altered train timetable. I'll just get the sound effect coming through. Thank you. Got that one at Gosser Station the other week. So the trains are running to a altered timetable, and don't forget some trains are leaving Central early to travel between Sydney and Newcastle due to track work there between Strathfield and Sydney terminals as well. So if you do see or spot anything out there, give us a call, 4322 0072, to help keep the coast moving and maybe save a few honks while you're at it. G'day to Lorraine at Canton Beach and Lucy on our Facebook page this morning. Hope you guys are going well. Now, coming up before, around 8:40 this morning, we got our Sunday song selection. Here we go.

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1: That's right. So two songs this week. They're both the same song, but they're actually sung by different artists. So this one here is the original, Walter Egan. This is my pick. And, of course, we've got Edna, Coast FM's unofficial cleaning lady. She's picked Keith Urban, featuring Little Big Town, and this song, Magnet Seal. Great track as well. Two great tracks. All you have to do is give us a call at the station, 4322 0072, or you can head to our Facebook page, Coast FM 963, and vote that way as well. Still to come, our Lost and Found very soon here on Coast FM. As we continue, here's Sheena Easton for Your Eyes Only. 24 to 8 is the time, Sunday breakfast. Good morning.

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1: That's right. It's time for Lost and Found. And this one takes us back to the early 80s. You might remember the rather outrageous Scat Brothers and their thumping disco rocker, Life at the Outpost, with its driving beat, big gang-style vocals and unmistakable cowboy bar theme. That was one of those larger-than-life tracks that really stood out from the crowd. And here's the interesting part. Life at the Outpost was a genuine Australian hit. It reached number 13 on the Australian Singles Chart in 1980 and went on to achieve gold record status here, selling more than 50,000 copies. The song was much more successful in Australia than in many other markets, making it a perfect Lost and Found on Coast FM this morning. So dust off the cowboy hat. Come on, turn it up and get ready for a little disco, a little rock and a whole lot more attitude. Here it is, the Scat Brothers, Life at the Outpost. Love this one.

0: 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Scat Brothers there, Life of the Outpost. What a great track that was from the 80s. Ah, you find them everywhere around here. Loving it. Big good morning to the guys listening in this morning. Sandy and Brian at Lizero, good morning to you guys. Margaret of Bluehaven, hello to you. Diet Buff Point with her pug dog Bailey, g'day. And Sharon and Michelle and Susan from our Facebook page. Great to have you with us this morning. And on the Central Coast, here is your five-day forecast. Showing up to be mostly sunny one on Mondays. It's going to be around 22 degrees. Then we will warm up nicely on Tuesday and Wednesday, reaching the mid to high 20s. Thursday and Friday stay sunny and pleasant, around 25. That's very little chance of rain across the working week. So plenty of sunshine to enjoy. Today, mostly sunny with a top of around 21 degrees. Overnight, we're going to get down to around 7. And don't forget, if you're heading outside today, remember, slip, slop, slap. Sun safety still matters regardless of what you're doing or where you're going. Now, from recording rules, sorry, should say not recording, reporting from Toowoomba Bay Surf Club this morning, we've got Flip the Dolphin, and he's going to tell us what he is down there. Good morning, Flip. I hope you're well. He's telling us down there at the moment it is 14 degrees, and that's your Central Coast weather sort of. For more updates and events, hit up coastfm.org.au. Coming up next, it's that time of the morning. We're going to check to see who's having a birthday today here on Coast FM.
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1: Happy birthday to the following people celebrating their birthday today, the 30th of August, 2026. Nikki Gosper, happy birthday to you. Julie Sutherland, happy birthday to you. Len Thomas of Wyoming, happy birthday to you. Ray Bentley of Batu Bay, happy birthday to you. Adriana McCauley, happy birthday to you. And Leslie Wright, happy birthday to you guys. You're sharing your birthdays today with these celebrities. Mark Jacko Jackson, remember him? Australian rules footballer, turned entertainer after playing for Melbourne, Geelong, St Kilda and Richmond. They're the football clubs he found greater fame by appearing in TV commercials for Energizer batteries and playing Jetto in the US TV series The Highwayman. He had a number one novelty hit record in 1985 with I'm an Individual. And this is the biggest thing. He was sacked by all the Melbourne football clubs that he played for. Wow, there you go. Lethal Jones, born in Katherine, Northern Territories. 41 today, Australian swimmer. At age 15, she was the participant in the 2000 Summer Olympics. Cameron Diaz, born in Long Beach, California. 54 today, US actress after appearing in Will Gluck's 2014 film adaptation of Annie. Diaz confirmed she was formally retiring from acting. So there you go. A very happy birthday to all our listeners this morning listening in. Hope it's a day packed with fun, laughter, family and friends and plenty of birthday cake as well. Now, the birthday book will be back tomorrow morning with Greg in the Big Breakfast. If you've got a birthday or your special celebration coming up, give us a call, 4322 0072, and we'll make sure you're part of the celebrations. Finally, John Phillips, born in Paris Island in South Carolina, 1935, passed away in 2001, age 65, US singer and songwriter, founder of the vocal group The Mamas and the Papas. He wrote their 60s hits, including Monday Monday, California Dreaming, and Creek Alley. Also penned San Francisco, which was recorded by Scott McKenzie and was co-writer of this song, the Beach Boys hit. We're going to play it right now. Here it is, Kokomo. Didn't know that, did you?

0: Coast FM 963, your home for classic hits and a better music mix. G'day to Ralph and Joanne tuning in Woi Woi this morning. Shout out to Mick in Saratoga, Paula Blackwell, Gordon and Wendy at Narara. Great to have you on board as well. Coming up next hour, Queen. Choir boys. And we'll kick it off with Patti LaBelle. Now don't forget, coming up after midday today, Sunday Hit Parade with Barry Taylor, tracking back to 1959. Looking forward to that, I am. And don't forget, coming up in around about 15 minutes, I'm hoping to speak to the one and only broadcaster, Pete Graham. Looking forward to that after 8 o'clock here on Coast FM. Right now, to get us to the news, here's Max Shot 20. If you're gone, good morning, Central Coast. I hope you're well.
1: I think I've already lost you.
0: No, I'm still here.
1: I think you're already gone.
0: No, I'm still here.

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1: It's 8 o'clock. Good morning. I'm Toby Goff. The family of an Australian man who went missing after catastrophic floods in Nepal is now joining a search for him. Nelson Scott is in Kathmandu.
2: Western Sydney man Bharat Mangwani had travelled to the Nepal-Tibet border for a pilgrimage when devastating floods hit the region. The 41-year-old's tour group then lost contact with its organisers and he's been unaccounted for since. His wife and relatives are now in Kathmandu searching for him. They've joined families of other missing people by hanging his photo and details outside a local hospital in the hope of answers. They remain blocked from reaching the remote area from where he was last seen, but have been assured the Australian Embassy is working to find him. His brother-in-law says they're praying for good news soon.
3: He's doing very well in his life and very religious person, very... he was a very good man.
2: Mr. Mangwani is one of 41 Australians still missing in Nepal. Nelson Scott, Kathmandu.
1: A Russian drone strike has hit an ammunition depot near residential homes in Ukraine. Officials say 37 people have died and dozens more are injured in what's the second warehouse explosion in recent months. A 14-year-old girl has been charged after a woman was stabbed in North Queensland. Emergency services were called to a business in Charters Towers, where they found a 19-year-old woman with multiple wounds. The teenager was refused bail and will face a children's court tomorrow. An increase in midwives across New South Wales is being celebrated as a positive step in women's health. The workforce has seen a 10% increase over the past 3 years, along with expanded investment in family care centres. The state's chief midwife, Donna Garland, says it has a major influence on how care is provided.
4: We know that no matter what the pregnancy's like, the labour and the birth, if that woman is treated with respect, is given information, she provides consent, then she will come out of that experience ready to be a mother.
1: Pauline Hanson's One Nation has delivered a political blow to Labor, claiming a historic victory in WA's Secret Harbour by-election. The former safe Labor seat south of Perth now marks One Nation's first ever lower house win in the state. Also making news, a man has died after crashing into a parked car on Sydney's Lower North Shore, and Queensland is facing a late season flu spike, with health officials warning the peak of the virus is still weeks away. Hospital admissions continue to rise, with unvaccinated individuals accounting for 84% of patients admitted since March. Checking finance, and one Australian dollar is currently buying around 71.61 US cents.
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7: The Roosters have suffered a huge blow, with halfback Sam Walker copping a suspected syndesmosis injury in his side's 26-12 loss to the Dolphins. Meantime, the Cowboys have officially qualified for the finals thanks to a 24-10 win over the Tigers. Storm Hunter has qualified for the main draw at the US Open. She's the first Australian to qualify for the main draw from the qualifying rounds at all four of the majors. She says it's about persistence.
8: I think it's a credit to just my mentality. I've always been able to just keep going at it, keep persisting. To get through qualies is always really tough. As really good players.
7: Everton and Bournemouth have played out a 1-1 draw in the English Premier League, wins to Newcastle and Hull, and the Wallabies have held on to beat Argentina 27-21 this morning. That's sport. I'm Troy Dodds.
1: It's 8:04. That's the latest news and sport.
0: Youngest ever Australian Idol winner, Casey Donovan. Star of musical stage and TV on her biggest national tour ever. This Is Me. 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
10: Some great days ahead across the Central Coast today. Sunday, mostly sunny, a top around 21. Monday stays mostly sunny, a little morning fog possible and a top of 22. Then Tuesday, things warm up nicely, plenty of sunshine and a top around 26 degrees. So A cool start to the mornings, but plenty of sunshine and warmer afternoons are on the way. Overnight tonight, we're going to get down to around 7. Currently outside the studios here in Gosford, we're sitting on 11 over at... Sitting on 11 and Mannering Park. Good morning, Mum. Got the girl out this morning. She's not very well at the moment, the dog, unfortunately. Poor old Monique, but we're getting there with her. She went outside this morning. She's done what she had to do and she came back inside and went to sleep. There you go, Mum. Currently at Mannering Park, we're sitting on 12 degrees.
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All right, mate, no worries. We're coming into the end of it now, so I'll just switch your mic on now so you're just sitting there low. Thank you. Once again, mate, thank you so much for doing this. This is just, it means the world to me. No worries.

0: You're listening to Coast FM 963, your station for a better music mix. 13 minutes after Ray Savage Garden there. And I Knew I Loved You, and that was from 1999. A beautiful Aussie classic from Darren Hayes and Daniel Jones, and it became a massive international hit and topped the charts right here in Australia at, well, it's come out to 14 minutes after 8. Weather-wise around the Central Coast, it's going to be a beautiful Sunday, expecting mostly a sunny day and a top around 21 degrees. Also on this day, musical history, John Lennon's old school exercise book fetched 17,700 pounds at a Sotheby auction in 1984. Wow, I wish I was that rich. On the line now, it's an absolute pleasure for me. One of the people I actually grew up as a teenager listening to around the Central Coast and Greater Western Sydney, and of course on TUE as well, Pete Graham. Good morning.
1: G'day, mate. Oh, look, I feel like I'm back home again on the Central Coast.
0: Oh, there you go, mate. Well, listen, before you start anything, I've got a crowd here. They're just going to applaud you and cheer you in.
1: It sounds like people I might owe money to, but okay, yeah, no worries.
0: No, mate. It's great to have you back on Central Coast Radio just for this time. Your career is unbelievable, mate. We'll talk about it as we go this morning. Now, where did the dream of radio begin, and what first inspired you to step behind a microphone?
1: Yeah, probably when I was a teenager and I saw a station in Sydney called TUW, which no longer exists, but they were at Manly Beach, and they had a truck there which actually had a stage on it. And I got up for a contest, and I thought, wow, this is exciting. And then, I got the interest in radio. I thought, well, it's a good way to go out there and maybe meet girls. And 55 years later, I'm still waiting. But anyhow, yeah, that's how I got into it.
0: Oh, now, your career, you've worked from country radio to Australia's biggest stations. Looking back, which chapter shaped you most as a broadcaster? I mean, I remember you here at 2GO in the late, I think it might have been the late 70s, early 80s. And
1: right,
0: and I remember you, I remember going to a production, I can't think of what it was, school play at Henry Kendall, and you actually hosted it. And it was one night during the week. It was to do with Henry Kendall's school. I think it might have been Oklahoma.
1: Okay. Yeah. Whilst I don't exactly remember that, I must admit, out of the stations I've worked at, 2GO was the one that shaped me and my idea of radio under the leadership of a guy called Bob Scott, the boss there.
0: Yes.
1: And what his philosophy was, what comes out of that stick, the aerial, it comes from the heart of the people who work there. And we were very

0: getting out there in the real community. And that's what I've always tried to do. In, for example, on the coast, I remember myself and a buddy of mine, Ian Bettridge, who was a country music guy, had a band, and we formed a company called the Ramblin'. What is it? The West Texas Dance Hall, that's right. And we used to have these dances at the Leagues Club and also at some RSL clubs every Thursday, Friday and Saturday. And then we also got out, I got out and emceed a lot of shows called Monday Madness and Wacky Wednesday. They were like a midday cabaret show where you bought tickets and raffles and we had a band and a little Paddy would be singing and things like that. So a lot more to it than just talking behind a microphone, getting out there, shaking hands and kissing babies, a bit like, a politician in some ways.
1: Yes. Well, we do that a lot down here now with this station, Coast FM. We're out really with community. We normally during spring and summer on a Sunday morning, I usually take it out to the surf clubs. So we broadcast live from the surf clubs and the community engagement is, you can't find it anywhere. It's just amazing.
0: Yeah, exactly right, mate. And it brings back great memories. I remember with the volunteer firefighters, we used to raise a lot of money, particularly in the beer gardens, some of the pubs. And I said to my wife, we had two young kids in those days. I said, oh, look, I just got to do this wet T-shirt contest at some pub. I don't know where it was now. And I didn't know at the time, but the winner of the wet T-shirt contest would actually take the T-shirt off in front of a big boozy crowd. And she still didn't talk to me for about 4 months after that. had to take the kids away. Well, I had no idea that's how they all ended. But nowadays, it's a different world, and I think wet T-shirt contests have probably disappeared like they should have 40 years ago.
1: Yeah, so I think you might be right there. Now, Jukebox Saturday Night. Yeah. Now, we have that here at Coast FM. Shane Cleary does it every Saturday night here, requesting songs and stuff. You actually were partly behind all that at WSFM.
0: We started that back in 1986. And I had it. I ran the live shows, which went from a club live to air, and every once a month, every month, for about 16 years, I think, from memory, up until 2001.
1: Yeah.
0: When I went to 2GB. But yeah, the interesting part about that, I own the naming rights of Jukebox Saturday Night, but but what am I going to do? Am I going to get the lawyers on everyone?
1: Wow.
0: So it's just one of those things, mainly to protect it, but seeing everyone else jumped on it, including my old mate Donnie Sutherland, had Jukebox Saturday Night in the clubs too. And he's a Copacabana now, Donnie.
1: Yes.
0: I thought, well, why am I paying this money to copyright the name? So I let it go after about 7 years of it. But, it was another way of getting out in the community. Yeah. You get out there and you have a lot of fun. You get the stage, the big lights shows and the dances and lots of prizes. And that was an interesting concept because how it came about, I was at a launch of Ben Lexon, who was a guy who was the designer of the Australia sailing
1: boat, right, yes.
0: The America's Cup, yeah. And he invented a thing called the winged skateboard.
1: Oh, really? The winged skateboard?
0: Yeah. So it's a funny-looking board, but it had wings on the side of it. And I got talking to a guy called Howard Craven, who was a senior radio announcer. Yep. And he, in the 50s, used to have the national old-time dance. So over a few beers, which went for about 4 hours, Howard used to tell me they'd take the radio station out to a suburban hall and record that dance on the night and replay it the following Saturday. And I said, what a good idea. He said, yeah, if, you know, people would turn up and all of that. And I thought, oh, that's good. So I went back to the bosses at WS and I said, look, what about this idea? We've already got a show on Saturday nights with the dance music kind of thing, rock and roll. And why don't we take it out to the clubs? And WS, under the guidance of Bob Scott again, because he ended up being my boss there, said, yeah, let's do that. And we had a big sponsor called Coca-Cola and worked in well with all the clubs. And, you know, and the rest, I guess, is sort of radio history. But we owe it to, Howard Craven,
1: wow.
0: An idea from the 50s.
1: Well, that's incredible. Just one thing before I go to a break here. It's funny how a lot of the announcers that were at the 2GO, they all sort of drifted down towards 2WS, didn't they?
0: Yeah, a lot did, and some didn't. Others went.

0: and elsewhere, of course, probably one of the most famous, because he deserves to be famous, was Doug Mulray. He ended up in Sydney being a king of FM radio for,
1: yes,
0: for about 5 years. And there was another one, Bob Byrne. He drifted back to Adelaide Radio.
1: Yep.
0: And Bob's on-air partner was Yolanta Novak. And she married a guy called Evan Green, who was Channel 7's sports commentator.
1: Yes.
0: He used to be the original commentator for the James Hardy race of Mount Panorama. And they ended up having the number one weekend show in 3AW Melbourne, like a sort of a gardening show, a gossip show and all of that. Sadly, Evan passed away, and also sadly, Yolanta Novak, Yolanta Green, also passed away. Her two kids stayed, her adopted children, stayed at our house with Yolanta for a while in Sydney, and Yolanta's daughter ended up in the Commonwealth Games. And you can look it all up. There's a bit of a detail there.
1: Well, look, I've got a few things here that I've actually done a bit of work behind the scenes here, and I'm absolutely godsmacked at some of these things I'm going to come back and talk to you about very shortly. Now, this time of the morning, we have a Sunday dad joke, and I usually do it. Would you like to do the Sunday dad joke this morning?
0: Oh, God, you got me on the spot. Years ago, I wrote a dad joke book about 6 years ago, and I'd have to think of something, I don't know. But I guess I am trying to put something together, like I now live in one of those over 55 villages, like a retirement village,
1: yep.
0: And I'm not sure whether this is funny or too close to the bone, but people often say, well, what's it like living here? And I say, well, the average age is near death. And there's a lot of widows here, and I thought, how can we get them all to meet other people? So I've got this thing called carbon dating, so they can go out and meet other people. But when I went to the doctor, I said, oh, this arthritis is killing me. He says, it's not arthritis, Pete, it's early onset rigor mortis. But as for, they're probably too close to the bone to be dad jokes, I'm not sure. But if you want a good old-fashioned dad joke, it's very hard to come up with one, but recently I've tried this one. I got a bit of time on my hands, so I did some family research. You know the family tree?
1: Yep.
0: And so I researched my family tree, and I found out that most of them were police marksmen. That's apart from my grandfather, who was an armed bank robber. He died quite recently, actually, surrounded by his family. It takes a while.
1: Oh, dear.
0: Oh, please, Marksman. Okay. Maybe I have to work a bit harder.
1: No, that's all right. We'll come back and talk a bit more after this one by Dusty Springfield here on Coast FM 963.
0: Okay, mate.
1: Put that down. Oh, God, you're going well, mate.

0: The home of classic hits, Coast FM 963. Dusty Springfield there, wishing and hoping, and I'm wishing and hoping too. Still got him on the line, Pete. Graham, back to you, mate. Talking in regards now, community. Your commitment to community and charity has always matched your broadcasting success. Why has giving back remained so important throughout your career, Pete?
1: Well, I've been lucky enough never to have a real job, so so it's one way of doing it, is helping other people out, and certainly have done a fair bit of that, and I think a lot of radio people do the same thing. And, you know, like I was in the Lions Club too, so you don't have to be in radio to give to your community. You just have to, you know, think there's more good in this world than bad, and fortunately social media sort of goes the other way. There's more bad than good. But you just do it. Like I was lucky enough to, you know, open up fates and have charity nights for raising money and things like that. But myself and my wife Zoe, for many, many years, and our family were involved with the other people in Sydney at Castle Hill for a what they call the for diabetes and cancer. Yep. And we used to have a big ball. In the end, it was raising about $60,000 a night.
0: Wow.
1: Once a year. Yeah, I used to call upon some of the showbiz mates to sing or be part of it. And they donated their time free of charge, which is good and helped raise a lot of money. But you do that kind of thing. I don't know why. It just makes you feel good and it's sort of natural. And if you've got the time to do it, well, get out there and do it. And if you can't, try and support the various charities, because so many people are out there doing good things at the moment.
0: That's right. That's what we found out about here too, around the coast here. You know, the businesses and all that sort of stuff, they are so generous towards, you know, the community. You wouldn't think so, but they are. And it's just, it's so inspiring.
1: Yeah, it is, mate. I always believe, you know, there's more good in this world than bad. And it's good. That's the way Australia is and it should be. It is portrayed a little bit differently now for various reasons, because social media sites get paid for clicks, number of people of clicking. So no one's going to follow a story that's pretty good. They'll always follow the divisive stories, and that's the way it's sort of been designed. And these divisive people, they're the ones making a lot of money out of it.
0: That's right. Now, one thing I just mentioned off air before we're coming back on air, probably a lot of people don't realise this, Delta Goodrum, you were partly behind some of that.
1: Oh, well, blame my third eldest boy, Andrew. He played AFL, and he was in the 11-year-old ones in the grand final. And Delta's brother, Trent Goodrum, he was also in the same team. And Delta was a good singer, even at she would have been about 12, I guess, at that stage. And she sang the national anthem on grand final day. And her dad had a bit of money behind him, was a big business person, and he financed a CD which they produced privately. And she sent me a copy, and I've got a letter of it somewhere. A letter with that CD saying, Mr. Graham, would you be able to help me? I want to be a singer and all that kind of thing. So I gave her what little advice I knew about singing. But back in the early days, I've had her on and off my radio shows over all those years. And my wife Zoe's catching up with Lee Goodrum in Adelaide. That's where Lee lives now. And that's Delta's mum. And they're catching up on Monday or Tuesday, I think. But Lee's just back from overseas, where Delta's been doing concerts and also that other music event, whatever it's called. I forgot the name of it now. Eurovision, that's right.
0: Now, the future, Pete, after, you know, more than 50 years in broadcasting, where do you see radio heading now? And might we hear Pete Graham behind the microphone again? I know when you sent me a little thing on it, you said retired, maybe.
1: Well, I did retire out of Sydney and came to the Gold Coast to be with a lot of my old mates from 2GO, John Kerr, another guy called Craig Denyer, who's ended up being the father of Grant Denyer, all of who worked at 2GO, so we're up here together. The future of radio, well, I retired, came up here, and then a group of radio stations in far north Queensland got in contact with me, with Al Curtin, who was another radio person from my Lithgow days. And they said, look, we want you to, we liked your shows, what you were doing, and it's not on the network anymore. Would you mind doing something for us? So I said, okay. So I put a radio studio in my home, and I did Monday to Friday morning shows for a couple of hours, 9 till 11 o'clock. And then they got taken over by another mob whose equipment didn't match mine, and they also cut back. They didn't have a link back to the studio with me, so I couldn't really hear myself at all. And flying blind, I thought, well, maybe this is the time to give it away. So I've got a radio studio here, but not doing anything at the moment with it, just using it to put up old videos and make them to my hard drive, I guess.
0: A lot of it's network now, which is sad, isn't it?
1: Well, it is sad. I can understand what's happening. Radio still has the listeners. And if you ever see these surveys, number of people listening to radio is quite amazing. Mm. It hasn't really changed. The thing that has changed is the amount of money that radio can earn. Back in the day, the advertising pie, that pie would consist of radio, TV and newspaper, and maybe some roadside signs, so just a small group. But nowadays, that advertising pie is being split from radio, TV, newspapers, plus also TikTok and YouTube and Facebook and Marketplace and all of that. So the money is a lot thinner now,
0: yeah.
1: And that's causing major problems, particularly for television, because the you don't have to watch TV. Most people now overnight maybe watch the news and then click to a streaming service.
0: Yeah.
1: So it has affected their numbers, but it's also affected their ability to have quality programming, because if you haven't got the money coming in through the advertising, you can't afford to make the quality shows. And whilst The Block and all those things are pretty good, Married at First Sight, and that, the quality is not necessarily that what it used to be. You know, back in the day when you only had the small number of TV commercial stations, you say had a show called the Don Lane Show, and just on the Don Lane Show, you know, you might have five international artists there, stars on it. But now you've got no variety shows, you've got no outlet for the up and coming singers, bands, or whatever
0: That
1: publicity. And then that backs up with the clubs and the pubs that used to have stages and lots of music and things like that. A lot of pubs have tossed out the stage area, and now that's now poker machines. So there's a changing culture, I guess. There's still local commitment, and even though I was on the Gold Coast broadcasting the far north Queensland, I belong to all these groups, various Facebook groups for Cairns and Townsville and Southwark Mission Beach and all of that, so I could kept up the local stuff. But it's very hard to be local if you're being networked out of Sydney for a place like Brisbane or
0: that's
1: whatever.
0: Right.
1: That's and you exactly lose right. a little bit. And the audience knows that, and the on-air people know that. How long have they got a job for? You know, like if you're married and you've got young kids and you say live in a place like, name one, Armidale, for example, yep. and you've got your home and your rent, and all of a sudden the network people say, well, look, we can't really afford to have you, and you're going to be unemployed in Armidale, stuck with a wife, kids, and a mortgage. It's a
0: not
1: very
0: good, is it?
1: Sad thing. No, well, it's a sad thing, yeah. I worked at a lot of country stations, Mudgee, Lithgow, Bathurst, Orange, Katoomba, before I went to Newcastle or Wollongong or even Sydney. But there was a chain of events where you can sort of progress, but now there's none. So the hope of radio is community radio.
0: And that's it.
1: We've seen some people rise above community radio and do very, very well out of it.
0: That's right. Now, finally, Pete, when people think of Pete Graham years from now, what do you hope they'll remember most, the broadcaster or simply the man?
1: Oh, just the bloke next door, mate. That'll do me. That would do me. And just a normal bloke, you know, like you got wife and kids and you got mates and that, and life goes on. But these broadcasters, you know, we're not a nation that adores big radio stars as such. We like the bloke next door or the girl next door kind of image. And that kind of thing is hard to fake anyhow. So, yeah, just he was a good bloke.
0: Thanks, mate. Well, Pete, thank you so much for joining us this morning. Your contribution to Australian broadcasting, simply extraordinary. More importantly, your commitment to community mentoring, young talent and entertaining generations of Australians has left a legacy that few broadcasters will ever equal, mate. So it's been an absolute privilege having you on Sunday Breakfast this morning.
1: Oh, thank you so much. Oh, little thing. I used to, on Australia Day, the Wyoming and Narara Cultural Association used to have a big get-together. That's the thing that Zoe and myself put together, Wyoming and Narara Cultural Association Australia Day Awards. It's shortened down to WANCA. I miss those kind of things too.
0: Yes, I'm sure you do. I'm sure you do. Oh, dear. Okay. Wow, thank you so much, Peter. It's been a pleasure.
1: You're all right. Take care, buddy.
0: Thanks, mate. Bye.
2: 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Yes, it really is.
0: Thanks so much for that, Pete.
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0: been a pleasure.
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Wayne C in the chair. Thanks to Pete Graham. That was a great interview. Hey, coming up today, the 2026 Chrysler Wake Run Show and Shine. It's on at Nora Head Sporties Club. It's on from 8 a.m. till 12:30 p.m. today. Head up there. Some great cars to have a look at. You'll enjoy it, I'm sure.

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1: Okay, here we go. The winner of the showdown this morning between Keith Urban and Walter Egan, Smagged and Steel. Here it is. This is the winner. Walter Egan, woohoo!

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0: 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Oops. The cuckoo clock, that means it's time to go. Cheryl Court is in next, and I hope you have
1: yourself... Till next week. Nanu. Nanu.
0: A great week to get us to the news. Here's Dan, the man Hartman. I can dream about you. 4 to 9.

0: It's 9 o'clock. Good morning. I'm Toby Goff. One of the 41 Australians missing following the Nepali floods has been identified as Bharat Mangawani. The Sydney sider was on a pilgrimage through the region when the disaster struck along his trekking route. He remains unaccounted for, and his wife and relatives are now in Kathmandu, desperately searching for answers. His brother-in-law, Neera, says they'll do whatever it takes to bring him home.
1: Very loving person, has two little kids in Sydney, and was doing very well in his life, and very religious person, very... he was a very good man, good human being.
0: Overnight, the number of people missing surpassed 3,000, with reports the death toll has also risen beyond 670. Ukrainian President Volodymyr Zelensky has launched a criminal investigation after a Russian strike on a warehouse killed 37 people in Kiev. The attack triggered secondary explosions at a munitions facility near several homes. Authorities say anyone who illegally permitted weapons storage near residential buildings will be held accountable. Back home, a federal Nationals MP says a historic election win for One Nation should be ringing alarm bells for the Prime Minister. The minor party, led by Pauline Hanson, has secured its first ever seat in WA's lower house. Candidate Luke Hedegen claimed victory in a by-election for Secret Harbour, ending Labor's reign of nearly four decades in the seat. Former Nationals leader and Maranoa MP David Littleproud has told Today, it shows some of the government's biggest supporters have lost hope.
2: Not even $6 billion worth of GST to WA could save Western Australian Labor. And Anthony Albanese is the one that's sending them broke. So this is a big message. And while One Nation is the wrecking ball to bring down Albanese, I don't know whether they're the ones to rebuild the country.
0: Police have arrested and charged a teenage girl after a stabbing incident in North Queensland. A woman was taken to hospital with non-life-threatening injuries after suffering several stab wounds at a local business. A 14-year-old girl known to the victim has been charged with wounding and assault. A manhunt's underway after a person was shot in Sydney's west. Paramedics treated the 28-year-old man at a home in Guildford before being taken to hospital. Police say a number of men reportedly entered the home and shot the man before fleeing in a white SUV. And a man's avoided a recorded conviction after assaulting two police officers during a March for Australia protest in Brisbane. The 53-year-old pleaded guilty to striking the plainclothed officers after believing they were rival protesters attacking his wife. In finance, one Australian dollar is currently buying 71.61 US cents.
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6: The unbeaten start for new Wallabies coach Les Kiss has continued, with Australia beating Argentina 27-21 this morning. The Roosters are officially out of the minor premiership race and will miss out on a home final in week one of the postseason after falling to the Dolphins 26-12. Coach Trent Robinson says after a good start, they couldn't get back on top.
7: Started well, thought we won field position. We created opportunities and then, we were really poor on end of sets, both in attack and defence.
6: Meantime, the Cowboys have beaten the Tigers 24-10. Carlton has booked an appointment with Geelong on Friday night after beating Melbourne in last night's wildcard clash. The Cubs have hammered the Reds by 12 runs in Major League Baseball, and the Boomers take on Jordan tonight in a World Cup qualifier. That's sport, I'm Troy Dodds.
0: It's 9:04, that's news and sport.
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10: A 3-day weather forecast for the Central Coast. Today a mostly sunny day with light winds, a high of 21 and an overnight low of 8 degrees. Tomorrow mostly sunny with a chance of morning fog, a high of 21. And Tuesday a lovely warm sunny day, a high of 26. Spring is definitely in the air. Currently around the coast, it's 16 at Copacabana and 18 at Budgiewoy.
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0: Hello. Welcome to Sunday Morning with Cheryl on Coast FM 963. I'll be here with you until midday playing all the classic hits you know and love from the 60s through to the 90s. Our first four in a row this morning, The Go-Go's Our Lips Are Sealed, Bay City Rollers' Give a Little Love, The Who, My Generation, and finishing with Kenny Rogers' You Decorated My Life. It's 19 minutes past nine. Coming up shortly from his 1971 album, Every Picture Tells a Story, Rod Stewart with the first big rock hit to feature a mandolin.
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Across the Central Coast on Coast FM 963, the wonderful husky voice of Mr. Chris Rea, loving you again. The time is now 29 minutes to 10. Now, I've got to give a big shout out to my lovely friends from the Paws and Claws Seekers team, and they're listening in from different countries around the world. A big g'day from Australia. Next, a triple play, starting with a track from Cheetah, and they are Walking in the Rain.

0: On Coast FM 963, Boz Gags, We're All Alone. And before that, from 1990, a favourite of mine, Paul Norton's Southern Sky. It's 16 minutes to 10. Coming up after a short break, it's Casey and the Sunshine Band with a hit song featured in the 1977 movie Saturday Night Fever.
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10: The Terrigal Men's Shed is currently looking for new members. 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

From 1969, Tommy Rowe's Dizzy on the Homer Classic Hits, Coast FM 963. The next hour will kick off with Yvonne Elliman, Boris Gardner, Joe Cocker and Glenn Campbell. But right now, to take you to the 10 o'clock news, My Sex with People and Adele is Rolling in the Deep.

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1: It's 10 o'clock. Good morning. I'm Toby Goff. The number of Australians unaccounted for following the devastating natural disaster in Nepal has risen to 42. Australian consular officials have safely located tourist Cara Severino and transported her to the embassy in Kathmandu. 12 Australian response personnel are now on the ground to assist with humanitarian assessments, logistics and communications as the death toll in the region edges closer to 700. Assistant Foreign Affairs Minister Matthew Thistlethwaite has told Luke Grant, although the death toll is rising rapidly, there is still hope.
2: 6,633 people have been rescued, including 261 foreigners. We haven't given up hope, given that those figures rise every day. Yesterday it was 121. A lot of the telecommunications infrastructure was down, and when these rescue teams actually got into the region, they started finding people, which was fantastic.
1: One Nation's historic victory in Western Australia has delivered a major political blow to Labor. The minor party claimed its first ever lower house seat in WA after securing a major swing in the state electorate of Secret Harbour. The seat was held by Labor for nearly four decades, with analysts saying costs of living and migration policies are now forcing people away from the major parties. More than 10,000 Australians with advanced or metastatic cancers will gain subsidised access to a new immunotherapy drug. Under a PBS expansion, eligible patients will pay a maximum of $25 per infusion of Keytruda from next month, treating a variety of cancers. Medical oncologist Jenny Liu says it gives professionals greater discretion when prescribing life-saving treatments.
3: The clinician and patients together can make an informed decision whether immunotherapy is a suitable treatment. And if it is, it no longer costs patients significantly amounts of money.